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1: I'm Erie News Now forecaster Dakota Hunter with your forecast. For tonight, expect partly cloudy skies with an isolated shower possible, lows into the lower 60s. For our Friday, expect morning clouds giving way to a great supply of sunshine, much cooler with highs into the lower 70s. And for Friday night, partly to mainly clear with lows into the upper 50s. From the Erie News Now First Warning Weather Center, I'm forecaster Dakota Hunter on the Glenora Radio Network.
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2: I'm Erie News Now forecaster Dakota Hunter with your forecast. For tonight, expect partly cloudy skies with an isolated shower possible, lows into the lower 60s. For our Friday, expect morning clouds giving way to a great supply of sunshine, much cooler with highs into the lower 70s. And for Friday night, partly to mainly clear with lows into the upper 50s. From the Erie News Now First Warning Weather Center, I'm forecaster Dakota Hunter on the Glenora Radio Network.
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1: I'm Erie News Now forecaster Dakota Hunter with your forecast. For tonight, expect partly cloudy skies with an isolated shower possible, lows into the lower 60s. For our Friday, expect morning clouds giving way to a great supply of sunshine, much cooler with highs into the lower 70s. And for Friday night, partly to mainly clear with lows into the upper 50s. From the Erie News Now First Warning Weather Center, I'm forecaster Dakota Hunter on the Glenora Radio Network.
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0: Welcome back for the fall semester. As a Gannon University student, this is your invitation to join us for the Gannon Arts Kickoff Party on August 28th. 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The Gannon Arts Kickoff Party, August 28th, starting at 7:30, over at Schuster Theater, 620 Sassafras Street, with WERGFM.com and 90.5 WERG.
1: Meta is promising changes to its platforms after reaching a settlement in a major social media addiction trial. Correspondent Christine Romans reports the changes will apply to users under the age of 18.
2: Imposing a two-hour daily time limit on Instagram and Facebook collectively, blocking use between midnight and 6 a.m., muting notifications during school hours from 8 a.m. to 3 p.m., and removing access to some extreme beauty filters.
1: Meta will also pay nearly $17 billion in the settlement. A number of states had sued the tech giant, alleging it designed its social media platforms, engage children, and get them addicted, and that it misled users about the safety of the apps. Meta denies the allegations. NVIDIA is expanding its partnership with Amazon. Another 2 million GPU chips will be added to data centers for Amazon Web Services. And PlayStation Store users could see over 550 movies and TV show purchases disappear from their accounts next month. That's due to an expiring license agreement with Studio Canal. Tech Report, I'm at Mattinson.
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2: I'm Erie News Now forecaster Dakota Hunter with your forecast. For tonight, expect partly cloudy skies with an isolated shower possible, lows into the lower 60s. For our Friday, expect morning clouds giving way to a great supply of sunshine, much cooler with highs into the lower 70s. And for Friday night, partly to mainly clear with lows into the upper 50s. 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
1: I'm Erie News Now forecaster Dakota Hunter with your forecast. For tonight, expect partly cloudy skies with an isolated shower possible, lows into the lower 60s. For our Friday, expect morning clouds giving way to a great supply of sunshine, much cooler with highs into the lower 70s. And for Friday night, partly to mainly clear with lows into the upper 50s. From the Erie News Now First Warning Weather Center, I'm forecaster Dakota Hunter on the Glenora Radio Network.
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1: For 90.5 WERG, I'm Mark Huffman with today's Consumer Affairs Update. Is the housing market at an inflection point? The Census Bureau reports sales of new single-family homes plunged by more than 10% in July. Sales were down even though prices were down by nearly 3%. That may suggest affordability is still a major issue for buyers. Gas prices, electric bills, food prices, they're all taking a toll. The Conference Board's Consumer Confidence Index declined 0.8 of a point in August to 89.4, down from 90.2 in July. It marked the second consecutive monthly decline, according to the August Consumer Confidence Survey. Your boss may be watching you more closely than you think. A Government Accountability Office report concludes that employers across a range of industries are increasingly using digital surveillance, including cameras and microphones. The report said the practice increased significantly during COVID. I'm Mark Huffman. Learn more at consumeraffairs.com.
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3: I'm Erie News Now forecaster Dakota Hunter with your forecast. For tonight, expect partly cloudy skies with an isolated shower possible, lows into the lower 60s. For our Friday, expect morning clouds giving way to a great supply of sunshine, much cooler with highs into the lower 70s. And for Friday night, partly to mainly clear with lows into the upper 50s. From the Erie News Now First Warning Weather Center, I'm forecaster Dakota Hunter on the Glenora Radio Network.
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0: Welcome back for the fall semester. As a Gannon University student, this is your invitation to join us for the Gannon Arts Kickoff Party on August 28th. 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
2: I'm Erie News Now forecaster Dakota Hunter with your forecast. For tonight, expect partly cloudy skies with an isolated shower possible, lows into the lower 60s. For our Friday, expect morning clouds giving way to a great supply of sunshine, much cooler with highs into the lower 70s. And for Friday night, partly to mainly clear with lows into the upper 50s. From the Erie News Now First Warning Weather Center, I'm forecaster Dakota Hunter on the Glenora Radio Network.
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2: Welcome to the Indie Film Minute. Imagine living a full year of your life surrounded by a largely invisible enemy with absolute intent to kill. Restrepo was filmed in the Korangal Valley of Afghanistan. Journalist Sebastian Younger, author of The Perfect Storm, and Tim Hetherington, who was later killed covering the Libyan Civil War, faced considerable danger to make it. Unless we've been in combat ourselves, we citizens can never fully understand what our brothers and sisters-in-arms are facing. This brave documentary is as near as many of us will come. This is close-up reality. Furious firefights suddenly erupting out of unbearable boredom. A deadly enemy always there, unseen, maneuvering, waiting. We see the machismo that allows these soldiers to face another day. We see that despite the mistrust and often the hatred in the eyes of the local populace, our soldiers continue to do as ordered, try to win hearts and minds. Admirably, Younger and Hetherington bring no politics into their mix. Restrepo is a visceral record of soldiers fighting for their buddies, the one on the right, the one on the left, and those taken from them who are no more. Indie Film Minute, not in theaters. Discovery through rental.
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0: Remember the 60s? That's when the U.S. Surgeon General warned us that cigarette smoking causes lung cancer. Well, music's changed, and now there's another warning from the U.S. Surgeon General. Radon causes lung cancer. Radon is an invisible gas that seeps into your home, and it can cause lung cancer whether you smoke or not. 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
1: I'm Erie News Now forecaster Dakota Hunter with your forecast. For tonight, expect partly cloudy skies with an isolated shower possible, lows into the lower 60s. For our Friday, expect morning clouds giving way to a great supply of sunshine, much cooler with highs into the lower 70s. And for Friday night, partly to mainly clear with lows into the upper 50s. From the Erie News Now First Warning Weather Center, I'm forecaster Dakota Hunter on the Glenora Radio Network.
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1: NBC News Radio, I'm Scott Carr. Severe weather is impacting more than 40 million Americans across the Northeast. Air travelers are being urged to check ahead. Ground delays have already impacted several airports, including New York's LaGuardia and JFK, Philadelphia, and New Jersey's Teterboro. As we hear from Andrew Whitman, it's been causing some flooding across New Jersey.
2: There were reports of flooding and car rescues coming Thursday afternoon in Hasbrook and Teterboro and waist-high water in parts of Elizabeth. Sayreville in Middlesex County reported flooding, quote, all over town, according to police. A lightning strike also sparked a house fire in Sayreville. Nearby Old Bridge reported 3 inches of rain in 3 hours Thursday.
1: In Utah's southwesternmost county, Washington County, nearly every electric customer is in the dark. Reports say about 90% of the county don't have power. Some outages are also reported in northwestern

0: Arizona. Amid an escalating trade war with Canada, President Trump has followed through on a threat to change the name of Lake Ontario to Lake America, signing an executive order to that effect in the Oval Office today. Trump says Canada's been treating the U.S. poorly. The name of Lake Ontario predates the establishment of Canada. President Trump is speaking at a fundraiser in Houston tonight for Texas State Attorney General Ken Paxton's bid for a U.S. Senate seat. The Republicans locked in a tight race with Democratic State Representative James Tallarico. Leaders in both parties see the race as being key to deciding who controls the Senate. A federal appeals court has rejected a pharmaceutical industry challenge to the federal Medicare drug price negotiation program, part of the Inflation Reduction Act of 2022, designed to lower health care costs, invest in clean energy, and reduce the federal deficit. The court found that drug makers are not entitled to sell their products to Medicare at the price they prefer. Scott Carr, NBC News Radio.
1: I'm Erie News Now forecaster Dakota Hunter with your forecast. For tonight, expect partly cloudy skies with an isolated shower possible, lows into the lower 60s. For our Friday, expect morning clouds giving way to a great supply of sunshine, much cooler with highs into the lower 70s. And for Friday night, partly to mainly clear with lows into the upper 50s. From the Erie News Now First Warning Weather Center, I'm forecaster Dakota Hunter on the Glenora Radio Network.
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1: I'm Erie News Now forecaster Dakota Hunter with your forecast. For tonight, expect partly cloudy skies with an isolated shower possible, lows into the lower 60s. For our Friday, expect morning clouds giving way to a great supply of sunshine, much cooler with highs into the lower 70s. And for Friday night, partly to mainly clear with lows into the upper 50s. From the Erie News Now First Warning Weather Center, I'm forecaster Dakota Hunter on the Glenora Radio Network.
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0: 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As a Gannon University student, this is your invitation to join us for the Gannon Arts Kickoff Party on August 28th. 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
2: I'm Erie News Now forecaster Dakota Hunter with your forecast. For tonight, expect partly cloudy skies with an isolated shower possible, lows into the lower 60s. For our Friday, expect morning clouds giving way to a great supply of sunshine, much cooler with highs into the lower 70s. And for Friday night, partly to mainly clear with lows into the upper 50s. From the Erie News Now First Warning Weather Center, I'm forecaster Dakota Hunter on the Glenora Radio Network.
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1: NBC News Radio, I'm Tammy Trujillo. President Trump's officially changing the name of Lake Ontario to Lake America. Trump signed an executive order in the Oval Office on Thursday saying the name change goes into effect immediately.
2: So if you think about it, we have a gulf and we have a lake. Now all we need is an ocean. So maybe we'll have to change the name of the Atlantic and or the Pacific. Maybe we'll change them both.
1: Trump signed the order as the U.S. and Canada ramp up their trade war. The name Lake Ontario predates the establishment of Canada. It was named by Indigenous people sometime in the 1600s. The State Department says 90 Americans are among roughly 1,300 people missing after deadly flash flooding in Nepal. A U.S. official confirmed that three American citizens were safely rescued, and there are no reports of American deaths at this point. The Nepal Tourism Bureau says over 500 tourists from 32 different countries are among the missing. At least 380 people are known dead. The flood happened Wednesday when the collapse of a glacier sent a deadly wall of water through a mountain valley in the border region. Kentucky Senator Mitch McConnell is expected to be back on the Senate floor next month. That's according to Republican Congressman Andy Barr of Kentucky.
3: And I was just talking to Leader Thune, and they expect him to be back in the Senate giving that critical vote in September.
1: The 84-year-old former majority leader is recovering from a fall he suffered in June. He was discharged from a rehab center earlier this month and has been recovering at home. McConnell's absence from the Senate has prompted calls for transparency from critics, including Kentucky Governor Andy Beshear. A push to rename Nashville International Airport for Dolly Parton is gaining momentum following the country icon's death. That petition now has more than 120,000 signatures, and Tennessee Republican State Representative Todd Warner wants to introduce legislation for the name change in the next session. There could be a hurdle, though, as the airport's bylaws prohibit naming it for someone until at least 2 years after their death. You're listening to the latest from NBC News Radio.
4: I'm Erie News Now forecaster Dakota Hunter with your forecast. For tonight, expect partly cloudy skies with an isolated shower possible, lows into the lower 60s. For our Friday, expect morning clouds giving way to a great supply of sunshine, much cooler with highs into the lower 70s. And for Friday night, partly to mainly clear with lows into the upper 50s. From the Erie News Now First Warning Weather Center, I'm forecaster Dakota Hunter on the Glenora Radio Network.
0: ERG. 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
2: I'm Erie News Now forecaster Dakota Hunter with your forecast. For tonight, expect partly cloudy skies with an isolated shower possible, lows into the lower 60s. For our Friday, expect morning clouds giving way to a great supply of sunshine, much cooler with highs into the lower 70s. And for Friday night, partly to mainly clear with lows into the upper 50s. From the Erie News Now First Warning Weather Center, I'm forecaster Dakota Hunter on the Glenora Radio Network.
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2: Welcome to the Indie Film Minute. In the first minutes of his latest Hollywood thriller, Tom Cruise would be well into his death-defying stunts. In the indie world, a bit more patience is needed to get to the heart of a film. In Two Family House, we are slowly introduced to the limited world of Buddy Vassallo, who had a shot at a Sinatra-style singing career, but gave it up when his soon-to-be wife, Estelle, found his singing dreams embarrassing. But Buddy wants more out of life. He dreams. He has failed at business after business, returning miserably to the shop floor. Still, he retains the dream and moves on. He buys a ramshackle house, planning to renovate the first floor to a neighborhood bar and the upstairs to a home for Estelle and himself. But Estelle subtly undermines his efforts, wondering aloud, why can't he just be satisfied? No wonder Buddy is drawn to the house's upstairs tenant, Mary O'Neary, herself embroiled in compromised circumstances, who nonetheless supports Buddy's dreams simply by not ridiculing them. Two Family House is the kind of touching film you might think they don't make anymore. Think of the Ernest Borgnine Oscar-winning classic, Marty. These fine films share the same heart, and they will win your heart, too. Two Family House. Not in theaters. Discovery through rental.
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3: I'm Erie News Now forecaster Dakota Hunter with your forecast. For tonight, expect partly cloudy skies with an isolated shower possible, lows into the lower 60s. For our Friday, expect morning clouds giving way to a great supply of sunshine, much cooler with highs into the lower 70s. And for Friday night, partly to mainly clear with lows into the upper 50s. From the Erie News Now First Warning Weather Center, I'm forecaster Dakota Hunter on the Glenora Radio Network.
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1: NBC News Radio, I'm Tammy Trujillo. A federal judge is blocking a Postal Service regulation that would affect mail-in ballots. The measure would implement a provision of President Trump's executive order regarding mail-in voting. The order allows the Postal Service to exert control over mail-in ballots in the lead-up to the midterms. The judge ruled that regulation is likely unlawful as the federal government can't interfere in elections without Congress's approval. The State Department says 90 Americans are among roughly 1,400 people missing after deadly flash flooding in Nepal. The death toll right now stands at 450. There are no American deaths known at this point. The Nepal Tourism Board says over 500 tourists from 32 different countries are among the missing. That flood happened Wednesday when the collapse of a glacier sent a deadly wall of water through a mountain valley in the border region. A new study shows a newer shingles vaccine is being linked to a lower risk of dementia. Michael Kastner reports.
2: Researchers at Brown University found older people who took the Shingrix shingles vaccine have a 24% lower risk of being diagnosed with dementia over a four-year period. The study involved 500,000 people aged 66 and up who were at nursing homes for a short stay or long-term care. Head researchers say the study shows vaccines are effective at preventing shingles and also appear to have neuroprotective benefits as well. I'm Michael Kastner.
1: President Trump's officially changing the name of Lake Ontario to Lake America. He signed an executive order in the Oval Office Thursday saying the name change goes into effect immediately.
3: So if you think about it, we have a gulf and we have a lake. Now all we need is an ocean. So maybe we'll have to change the name of the Atlantic and or the Pacific. Maybe we'll change them both.
1: Trump signed the order as the U.S. and Canada ramp up their trade war. The name of Lake Ontario predates the establishment of Canada. It was named by Indigenous peoples sometime in the 1600s. 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
4: I'm Erie News Now forecaster Dakota Hunter with your forecast. For tonight, expect partly cloudy skies with an isolated shower possible, lows into the lower 60s. For our Friday, expect morning clouds giving way to a great supply of sunshine, much cooler with highs into the lower 70s. And for Friday night, partly to mainly clear with lows into the upper 50s. 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
1: I'm Erie News Now forecaster Dakota Hunter with your forecast. For tonight, expect partly cloudy skies with an isolated shower possible, lows into the lower 60s. For our Friday, expect morning clouds giving way to a great supply of sunshine, much cooler with highs into the lower 70s. And for Friday night, partly to mainly clear with lows into the upper 50s. From the Erie News Now First Warning Weather Center, I'm forecaster Dakota Hunter on the Glenora Radio Network.
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welcome back for the fall semester. As a Gannon University student, this is your invitation to join us for the Gannon Arts Kickoff Party on August 28th. 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

0: 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Indoor baseball. 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
3: I'm Erie News Now forecaster Dakota Hunter with your forecast. For tonight, expect partly cloudy skies with an isolated shower possible, lows into the lower 60s. For our Friday, expect morning clouds giving way to a great supply of sunshine, much cooler with highs into the lower 70s. And for Friday night, partly to mainly clear with lows into the upper 50s. From the Erie News Now First Warning Weather Center, I'm forecaster Dakota Hunter on the Glenora Radio Network.
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1: NBC News Radio, I'm Tammy Trujillo. President Trump spoke Thursday at a fundraiser in Houston for Texas State Attorney General Ken Paxton's bid for the U.S. Senate. The Republicans locked in a tight race with Democratic State Representative James Tallarico. Both parties see the race as being key to deciding who controls the Senate. Trump stayed in Houston tonight. He'll be at NASA's Johnson Space Center later today for an event honoring NASA's Artemis II crew members with the Congressional Space Medal of Honor. Severe weather is impacting over 40 million Americans across the Northeast. Forecasters warning of storms capable of producing damaging winds with gusts of up to 60 miles an hour, large hail and tornadoes. General Mills says it's removing artificial colors from all of its cereals. According to the company, the move means that brands including Lucky Charms and Trix are now made and available without synthetic color additives. General Mills says that 90% of its U.S. products already have moved away from artificial colors, and it remains on track to complete the removal of artificial colors from all of its U.S. retail products by the end of next year. An ICE officer charged in connection with a shooting in Minneapolis has been released from a Texas jail as his extradition fight continues. Democratic officials in Minnesota lost an extradition battle with Republican officials in Texas. Minnesota officials wanted Christian Castro to be brought back to answer charges related to a shooting that injured a Venezuelan immigrant in January. The Trump administration has argued those charges are illegitimate. It's not clear yet if Castro will have to eventually appear in court to answer those charges that include assault and falsely reporting a crime. Spider-Man Brand New Day is expected to top the box office once again this weekend. The Marvel Studios Sony film is looking to make between $18 and $25 million in its fifth weekend of release. It's already made over $860 million domestically and over $2.2 billion worldwide. 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
2: I'm Erie News Now forecaster Dakota Hunter with your forecast. For tonight, expect partly cloudy skies with an isolated shower possible, lows into the lower 60s. For our Friday, expect morning clouds giving way to a great supply of sunshine, much cooler with highs into the lower 70s. And for Friday night, partly to mainly clear with lows into the upper 50s. 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Yeah.

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2: I'm Erie News Now forecaster Dakota Hunter with your forecast. For tonight, expect partly cloudy skies with an isolated shower possible, lows into the lower 60s. For our Friday, expect morning clouds giving way to a great supply of sunshine, much cooler with highs into the lower 70s. And for Friday night, partly to mainly clear with lows into the upper 50s. 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
3: I'm Erie News Now forecaster Dakota Hunter with your forecast. For tonight, expect partly cloudy skies with an isolated shower possible, lows into the lower 60s. For our Friday, expect morning clouds giving way to a great supply of sunshine, much cooler with highs into the lower 70s. And for Friday night, partly to mainly clear with lows into the upper 50s. From the Erie News Now First Warning Weather Center, I'm forecaster Dakota Hunter on the Glenora Radio Network.
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1: NBC News Radio, I'm Tammy Trujillo. A federal judge is blocking a Postal Service regulation that would affect mail-in ballots. Mark Mayfield explains.
2: The measure would implement a provision of President Trump's executive order regarding mail-in voting. The order allows the Postal Service to exert control over mail-in ballots in the lead-up to the midterms. The judge ruled the regulation is likely unlawful, as the federal government cannot interfere in elections without the permission of Congress. This comes a day after the same judge lifted a nationwide block on Trump's order. I'm Mark Mayfield.
1: The State Department says 90 Americans are among more than 1,000 people missing after a deadly flash flood in Nepal. The overall death toll is already in the hundreds and is expected to go up in the next few days. The Nepal Tourism Board says over 500 tourists from 32 different countries are still unaccounted for. That flood happened Wednesday when the collapse of a glacier sent a deadly wall of water through a mountain valley in the border region. Secretary of State Marco Rubio has pledged U.S. assistance. The verdict watch will resume in the morning in the Lindsey Clancy murder trial in Massachusetts. The jury ended its first day of deliberations Thursday. Clancy admits to strangling her three young children in 2023, but pleaded not guilty by reason of insanity. The defense says Clancy suffered a postpartum psychotic break. Three employees of a military newspaper say they were fired by the Pentagon for writing about the poor conditions on board the USS Abraham Lincoln. The publisher, editor-in-chief, and a reporter for Stars and Stripes filed a lawsuit in federal court Thursday, alleging their firings last week violated their free speech rights. One of the groups that filed the suit on behalf of the journalists said the Pentagon is trying to punish journalists for defending the established mission of Stars and Stripes. Skygazers were treated to a dramatic near-total lunar eclipse earlier tonight. All phases of the eclipse were visible to most of the continental U.S., barring heavy cloud cover, with over 96% of the moon in shadow at its peak. 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
3: I'm meteorologist Ben Kuchner-Kavich from Erie News Now. A great few days in store, starting with our Friday, with mostly sunny skies, highs in the mid-70s. Lots of sunshine coming our way for the weekend as well. About 80 on Saturday, warming to the mid-80s on Sunday. Then we turn pretty humid to start next week. Monday, we could see an isolated shower out there. Most areas stay dry. Pretty much the same story for Tuesday. Highs well into the 80s. From the Erie News Now First Warning Weather Center, I'm meteorologist Ben Kuchner-Kavich on the Glenora Radio Network. 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
6: I'm meteorologist Ben Kuchner-Cavage from Erie News Now. A great few days in store, starting with our Friday, with mostly sunny skies, highs in the mid-70s. Lots of sunshine coming our way for the weekend as well. About 80 on Saturday, warming to the mid-80s on Sunday. Then we turn pretty humid to start next week. Monday, we could see an isolated shower out there. Most areas stay dry. Pretty much the same story for Tuesday. Highs well into the 80s. From the Erie News Now First Warning Weather Center, I'm meteorologist Ben Kuchner-Cavage on the Glenora Radio Network. And remember to download our First Warning Weather app for the latest updates.
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0: Welcome back for the fall semester. As a Gannon University student, this is your invitation to join us for the Gannon Arts Kickoff Party on August 28th. 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
1: A federal judge has ruled the Trump administration acted illegally when it barred the artificial intelligence company Anthropic from working with the federal government. Tammy Trujillo fills us in.
2: The company was declared a security risk after it spoke publicly about how its AI model should be used by the government. On Thursday, the judge ruled the administration lawfully retaliated against Anthropic. The judge wrote in her ruling that the empty invocation of national security is not a blank check to punish and retaliate against government critics.
1: NVIDIA is expanding its partnership with Amazon. Another 2 million GPU chips are going to be added to data centers for Amazon Web Services. Even though Amazon is designing its own chips, demand is growing so fast that Amazon needs to buy more chips. Apple laying off nearly 150 employees in the Bay Area. Most of the cuts are in software engineering and machine learning. And Apple's next big event is coming up September the 9th, the company calling it Surprise and Shine. Reportedly, it involves the debut of the foldable iPhone. Tech Report, I'm Mark Mayfield.
3: There have been reports of more advanced communication.
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0: Music is a bridge between the material and the spiritual. My name is Harvey Lauer, and I'm 82. 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
2: I'm meteorologist Ben Kuchner-Kavich from Erie News Now. A great few days in store, starting with our Friday, with mostly sunny skies, highs in the mid-70s. Lots of sunshine coming our way for the weekend as well. About 80 on Saturday, warming to the mid-80s on Sunday. Then we turn pretty humid to start next week. Monday, we could see an isolated shower out there. Most areas stay dry. Pretty much the same story for Tuesday. Highs well into the 80s. From the Erie News Now First Warning Weather Center, I'm meteorologist Ben Kuchner-Kavich on the Glenora Radio Network. 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
1: NBC News Radio, I'm Mark Mayfield. President Trump says Russia has no plans to attack any NATO member state. While speaking to reporters at the White House Thursday, Trump was asked about CIA Director John Ratcliffe's recent trip to Moscow, where he reportedly warned Russia not to attack any member of NATO.
2: I don't want to comment on that, but they're not going to attack.
1: Reports indicate Russia may be planning to test NATO with a limited incursion into one of its neighbors as the war with Ukraine grinds on. Trump said he didn't want to comment on the reports and would only say they're not going to attack. A top Iranian official is denying a report regarding a plot to assassinate Baron Trump, President Trump's youngest son. According to Reuters, Iranian Security Chief Mohsen Rezaei said in a recent interview the report is a lie. This comes days after the U.S. Secret Service said it was aware of an Iranian video appearing to threaten the life of Baron Trump. The video claimed Baron's movements are being monitored and reports a $10 million bounty on his head. President Trump is officially changing the name of Lake Ontario to Lake America. Scott Carr reports from Washington.
3: After weeks of a ramping up trade war between the U.S. and Canada, Trump signed an executive order Thursday saying the name change goes into effect immediately.
2: And we filed all the necessary papers, documents, everything else. We notified all of the various people that we have to notify.
3: The president says Canada has been treating the U.S. poorly.
2: They're not a state, but they want to be treated like they're a state. And so we just can't do that anymore.
3: The name Lake Ontario predates the establishment of Canada, named by indigenous people sometime in the 1600s. I'm Scott Carr.
1: And the State Department says 90 Americans are among over 1,000 people missing after deadly flash flooding in Nepal, with the death toll rising. A U.S. official confirmed that three American citizens were safely rescued, and there are no reports of American deaths. You're listening to the latest from NBC News Radio. Jelly Roll is responding to the backlash over his jokes about President Trump while guest hosting Jimmy Kimmel Live. Chris Caraggio has details.
4: The singer said Trump, as the president, should be able to handle a few jokes. He took jabs at the president's weight while also poking fun at himself over his own 300-pound weight loss, saying, "I've lost an entire Donald Trump." Jelly Roll went on to say, based on his approval ratings, it seems like most of the country wants to do the same thing. Many Trump supporters expressed their anger about the jokes on social media. I'm Chris Caraggio.
1: A federal judge is blocking a postal service regulation that would affect mail-in ballots. The measure would implement a provision of President Trump's executive order regarding mail-in voting. The order allows the postal service to exert control over mail-in ballots in the lead-up to the midterms. The judge ruled the regulation is likely unlawful, as the federal government cannot interfere in elections without the permission of Congress. This comes a day after the same judge lifted a nationwide block on Trump's order. Twitter is looking to make a comeback. Tammy Trujillo explains.
5: A new social network called Twitter.now is now looking for early access users. It's not affiliated with X, the company owned by Elon Musk that changed its name from Twitter after he bought it for $44 billion in 2022. It's run by a startup called Operation Bluebird, which includes former Twitter trademark lawyer Stephen Coates. X sued the company last year trying to keep Operation Bluebird from launching a new site called Twitter. Operation Bluebird argues that X has abandoned its trademarks, including Twitter and Tweet. Coates posted that the company's not trying to rebuild the old Twitter, but a new service built on trust and transparency. I'm Tammy Trujillo.
1: And Netflix is releasing nearly half an hour of the upcoming Grand Theft Auto 6. The latest edition of the popular game comes out in November, but on Thursday, Netflix released 27 minutes of in-game content. The game in its entirety will be released for Xbox and PlayStation 5 November the 19th. Mark Mayfield, NBC News Radio.
6: I'm meteorologist Ben Kuchner-Kavich from Erie News Now. A great few days in store, starting with our Friday, with mostly sunny skies, highs in the mid-70s. Lots of sunshine coming our way for the weekend as well. About 80 on Saturday, warming to the mid-80s on Sunday. Then we turn pretty humid to start next week. Monday, we could see an isolated shower out there. Most areas stay dry. Pretty much the same story for Tuesday. Highs well into the 80s. From the Erie News Now First Warning Weather Center, I'm meteorologist Ben Kuchner-Kavich on the Glenora Radio Network. 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
2: I'm meteorologist Ben Kuchner-Kavich from Erie News Now. A great few days in store, starting with our Friday, with mostly sunny skies, highs in the mid-70s. Lots of sunshine coming our way for the weekend as well. About 80 on Saturday, warming to the mid-80s on Sunday. Then we turn pretty humid to start next week. Monday, we could see an isolated shower out there. Most areas stay dry. Pretty much the same story for Tuesday. Highs well into the 80s. From the Erie News Now First Warning Weather Center, I'm meteorologist Ben Kuchner-Kavich on the Glenora Radio Network. 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

0: For 90.5 WERG, I'm Mark Huffman with today's Consumer Affairs Update. Is the housing market at an inflection point? The Census Bureau reports sales of new single-family homes plunged by more than 10% in July. Sales were down even though prices were down by nearly 3%. That may suggest affordability is still a major issue for buyers. Gas prices, electric bills, food prices, they're all taking a toll. The Conference Board's Consumer Confidence Index declined 0.8 of a point in August to 89.4, down from 90.2 in July. It marked the second consecutive monthly decline, according to the August Consumer Confidence Survey. Your boss may be watching you more closely than you think. A Government Accountability Office report concludes that employers across a range of industries are increasingly using digital surveillance, including cameras and microphones. The report said the practice increased significantly during COVID. I'm Mark Huffman. Learn more at consumeraffairs.com.
1: I'm meteorologist Ben Kuchner-Kavich from Erie News Now. A great few days in store, starting with our Friday, with mostly sunny skies, highs in the mid-70s. Lots of sunshine coming our way for the weekend as well. About 80 on Saturday, warming to the mid-80s on Sunday. Then we turn pretty humid to start next week. Monday, we could see an isolated shower out there. Most areas stay dry. Pretty much the same story for Tuesday. Highs well into the 80s. From the Erie News Now First Warning Weather Center, I'm meteorologist Ben Kuchner-Kavich on the Glenora Radio Network. 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
1: NBC News Radio, I'm Mark Mayfield. President Trump says Russia has no plans to attack any NATO member state. While speaking to reporters at the White House Thursday, Trump was asked about CIA Director John Ratcliffe's recent trip to Moscow, where he reportedly warned Russia not to attack any member of NATO.
2: I don't want to comment on that, but they're not going to attack.
1: Reports indicate Russia may be planning to test NATO with a limited incursion into one of its neighbors as the war with Ukraine grinds on. Trump said he didn't want to comment on the reports and would only say they're not going to attack. A top Iranian official is denying a report regarding a plot to assassinate Baron Trump, President Trump's youngest son. According to Reuters, Iranian security chief Mohsen Rezaei said in a recent interview the report is a lie. This comes days after the U.S. Secret Service said it was aware of an Iranian video appearing to threaten the life of Baron Trump. The video claimed Baron's movements are being monitored and reports a $10 million bounty on his head. President Trump is officially changing the name of Lake Ontario to Lake America. Scott Carr reports from Washington.
3: After weeks of a ramping up trade war between the U.S. and Canada, Trump signed an executive order Thursday saying the name change goes into effect immediately.
2: And we filed all the necessary papers, documents, everything else. We notified all of the various people that we have to notify.
3: The president says Canada has been treating the U.S. poorly.
2: They're not a state, but they want to be treated like they're a state. And so we just can't do that anymore.
3: The name Lake Ontario predates the establishment of Canada, named by indigenous people sometime in the 1600s. I'm Scott Carr.
1: And the State Department says 90 Americans are among over 1,000 people missing after deadly flash flooding in Nepal, with the death toll rising. A U.S. official confirmed that three American citizens were safely rescued, and there are no reports of American deaths. You're listening to the latest from NBC News Radio. Jelly Roll is responding to the backlash over his jokes about President Trump while guest hosting Jimmy Kimmel Live. Chris Caraggio has details.
4: The singer said Trump, as the president, should be able to handle a few jokes. He took jabs at the president's weight while also poking fun at himself over his own 300-pound weight loss, saying, "I've lost an entire Donald Trump." Jelly Roll went on to say, based on his approval ratings, it seems like most of the country wants to do the same thing. Many Trump supporters expressed their anger about the jokes on social media. I'm Chris Caraggio.
1: A federal judge is blocking a postal service regulation that would affect mail-in ballots. The measure would implement a provision of President Trump's executive order regarding mail-in voting. The order allows the postal service to exert control over mail-in ballots in the lead-up to the midterms. The judge ruled the regulation is likely unlawful, as the federal government cannot interfere in elections without the permission of Congress. This comes a day after the same judge lifted a nationwide block on Trump's order. Twitter is looking to make a comeback. Tammy Trujillo explains.
5: A new social network called Twitter.now is now looking for early access users. It's not affiliated with X, the company owned by Elon Musk that changed its name from Twitter after he bought it for $44 billion in 2022. It's run by a startup called Operation Bluebird, which includes former Twitter trademark lawyer Stephen Coates. X sued the company last year trying to keep Operation Bluebird from launching a new site called Twitter. Operation Bluebird argues that X has abandoned its trademarks, including Twitter and Tweet. Coates posted that the company's not trying to rebuild the old Twitter, but a new service built on trust and transparency. I'm Tammy Trujillo.
1: And Netflix is releasing nearly half an hour of the upcoming Grand Theft Auto 6. The latest edition of the popular game comes out in November, but on Thursday, Netflix released 27 minutes of in-game content. The game in its entirety will be released for Xbox and PlayStation 5 November the 19th. Mark Mayfield, NBC News Radio.
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7: I'm meteorologist Ben Kuchner-Kavich from Erie News Now. A great few days in store, starting with our Friday, with mostly sunny skies, highs in the mid-70s. Lots of sunshine coming our way for the weekend as well. About 80 on Saturday, warming to the mid-80s on Sunday. Then we turn pretty humid to start next week. Monday, we could see an isolated shower out there. Most areas stay dry. Pretty much the same story for Tuesday. Highs well into the 80s. From the Erie News Now First Warning Weather Center, I'm meteorologist Ben Kuchner-Kavich on the Glenora Radio Network. 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
1: I'm meteorologist Ben Kuchner-Kavich from Erie News Now. A great few days in store, starting with our Friday, with mostly sunny skies, highs in the mid-70s. Lots of sunshine coming our way for the weekend as well. About 80 on Saturday, warming to the mid-80s on Sunday. Then we turn pretty humid to start next week. Monday, we could see an isolated shower out there. Most areas stay dry. Pretty much the same story for Tuesday. Highs well into the 80s. From the Erie News Now First Warning Weather Center, I'm meteorologist Ben Kuchner-Kavich on the Glenora Radio Network. 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
2: Good morning, starshine. Sonic sunrise! The Earth says hello.
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1: Meta reached a nearly $17 billion settlement in a landmark trial around teen social media addiction.
2: This settlement is a result of a couple years of an investigation by Democratic attorneys general, Republican attorneys general across this entire country.
1: That's Oregon's Attorney General Dan Rayfield. The agreement includes changes to how Facebook and Instagram manage kids' accounts, like two-hour daily time limits, mandatory pauses after 15 minutes of continuous use, and nighttime block, cutting off access for kids from midnight to 6 a.m.
2: This is one of the largest consumer protection settlements in American history.
1: NVIDIA is reportedly agreeing to buy open source AI platform Hugging Face for $12.9 billion. Mark Mayfield with more.
3: Hugging Face, which developers use to build and share AI models, is one of the largest platforms for open source AI. If the deal goes through, it would expand NVIDIA's reach beyond chip making and into the software and distribution side of AI. It could also give NVIDIA an advantage, as several major AI companies already rely heavily on its hardware and infrastructure.
1: The NFL owners have approved a record Seattle Seahawks sale. Brad Ford with the story.
4: NFL owners had to approve the sale, and according to multiple reports, they did that unanimously during a special meeting in Atlanta. The Kozla Group agreed in July to buy the team from the Paul Allen estate for an NFL record deal worth more than $9.6 billion. The sale is expected to become final within the next week, ending 29 years of Allen family ownership.
5: My coat of many colors that my mama made for me.
1: Dolly Parton's music has surged significantly following her death Tuesday. Total streams increased over 1,200% globally, as well as over 2,300% in the U.S. alone.

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2: I'm meteorologist Ben Kuchner-Kavich from Erie News Now. A great few days in store, starting with our Friday, with mostly sunny skies, highs in the mid-70s. Lots of sunshine coming our way for the weekend as well. About 80 on Saturday, warming to the mid-80s on Sunday. Then we turn pretty humid to start next week. Monday, we could see an isolated shower out there. Most areas stay dry. Pretty much the same story for Tuesday. Highs well into the 80s. From the Erie News Now First Warning Weather Center, I'm meteorologist Ben Kuchner-Kavich on the Glenora Radio Network. 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
1: NBC News Radio, I'm Michael Kastner. As the trade war and war of words with Canada escalates, President Trump is officially changing the name of Lake Ontario to Lake America. More from Mark Mayfield.
2: Trump signed an executive order from the Oval Office Thursday, saying the name change goes into effect immediately.
3: So if you think about it, we have a Gulf and we have a lake. Now all we need is an ocean. So maybe we'll have to change the name of the Atlantic and or the Pacific. Maybe we'll change them both.
2: Trump signed the order as the U.S. and Canada ramp up their trade war. The president said Canada has been treating the U.S. poorly and again said the country acts like it's a U.S. state. The name of Lake Ontario predates the establishment of Canada and was named by Indigenous peoples sometime in the 1600s. I'm Mark Mayfield.
1: Rescue operations in the flooded regions of Nepal had to be put on hold overnight out of fears that a nearby lake might overflow. Over 400 people died in Wednesday's torrential flood through a Nepal mountain town, and over 1,000 are still missing, and that includes dozens of Americans. Earlier today, police in Nepal said rescue operations were being stopped temporarily because a lake that was formed by debris in Wednesday's floods was now at the risk of overflowing. The markets will be watching as Federal Reserve Chairman Kevin Warsh speaks today. More from Scott Carr.
4: The Fed chairman will deliver the keynote speech at the central bank's annual symposium in Jackson Hole, Wyoming. In the past, Warsh's predecessors have used the event to discuss broad policy initiatives and to lay out conditions under which the Fed would adjust interest rates. But so far, Warsh has signaled a more hands-off approach regarding policy changes, while placing a greater emphasis on market direction.
1: S&P 500 futures are little changed as investors count down to Warsh's address. Michael Kastner, NBC News Radio.
5: I'm meteorologist Ben Kuchner-Kavich from Erie News Now. A great few days in store, starting with our Friday, with mostly sunny skies, highs in the mid-70s. Lots of sunshine coming our way for the weekend as well. About 80 on Saturday, warming to the mid-80s on Sunday. Then we turn pretty humid to start next week. Monday, we could see an isolated shower out there. Most areas stay dry. Pretty much the same story for Tuesday. Highs well into the 80s. From the Erie News Now First Warning Weather Center, I'm meteorologist Ben Kuchner-Kavich on the Glenora Radio Network. 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

0: 90.5 WERG. Bill Page, three guests this morning on the show for the price of one. We've got the guys from Turn 2 Sports Cards and Collectibles. A big event this weekend going on down at the Bayfront Convention Center. It's Cards on the Bay. Mark and Anthony, can you tell us a little bit about what's going on?
1: Absolutely, Bill. We have tonight from 3 p.m. till 9 p.m. And Saturday from 9 to 5 p.m. We have Turn 2 hosting Cards on the Bay, a collector's convention for all collectors. Sports cards, Pokemon, Dragon Ball Z, Magic the Gathering, pretty much anything collectible-wise, helmets, baseballs, bats. We've got a lot of vendors coming down.
0: Autograph stuff?
1: Oh, plenty of autograph stuff, yeah.
0: Mark, you know, now that you start talking about collectibles and stuff, this is more than when, you know, I was a kid. This is big, big business.
2: Oh, absolutely. So, big thing right now is graded cards. Price of graded cards has gone up a lot. And
0: what's a graded card?
2: A graded card would be any big company, PSA, BGS, SGC. They'll encapsulate your card and give it a grade. And the higher the grade, the more it costs. So recently, the price of that service has gone way up.
0: I got you.
2: So if you've spent, you know, $20 to $25 previously on a card, now you're talking about 90 to 100 when it's all said and done.
0: I got Chris over on mic three over there. Now, Chris, why the increase on these? Is it the value or are they more rare?
3: It's a little bit of both. The higher grade you receive when you submit a card, the higher the return is on it. You could have a $50 card that we call raw that's not graded. You send it in to PSA, you get a gem mint 10, which is the highest grade. It becomes a $1,000 card. So a lot of people taking advantage of the opportunity to try and increase the value of their collection.
0: When you get a card, does it hold its value, or can things take away from it that it gets damaged, or, you know, do you put it in something that preserves it? Or I'm a little confused with that.
3: So yes, another perk of grading a card is they will encapsulate it in like a hard plastic that will protect the card going forward. So it's a good way of, one, maybe increasing the value of your card, and two, protecting it.
0: I got you. This weekend, a big event going on down at the Bayfront Convention Center. Turn 2 Sports Cards and Collectibles, Cards on the Bay, happening. Goes on at 3 o'clock this afternoon till 9 o'clock. And again, tomorrow, was it noon? Noon on Saturday?
1: 9 a.m.
0: Oh, 9 a.m. Oh, well, I was going to just show up at noon and have a nice afternoon.
1: No, 9 to 5.
0: 9 to 5. I got you. We'll talk more with the guys from Turn 2 Sports coming up on WERG.

0: 90.5 WERG. Good morning. In studio with us here on the show, we've got Chris, Anthony, and Mark from Turn 2 Sports Cards and Collectibles. Anthony, this weekend, Cards on the Bay, what are the hours and how can people find out more about it?
1: Yeah, so we're going to be here tonight from 3 p.m. until 9 p.m. And again, tomorrow morning, 9 a.m. start and ends at 5 p.m.
0: I don't think this is quite a date night type of thing, guys and cards, but I mean, it's more than just baseball cards, right?
1: True, that's correct. There is going to be anywhere from your sports cards, your TCG gaming cards, Pokemon, Magic the Gathering.
0: Also collectibles, autographed items.
1: Autographed helmets, baseball bats, hockey sticks, hockey pucks. We do have one of our vendors, JSA, that can authenticate on site at the show.
0: So if you got something that's autographed, it can kind of give you a better idea of what it's worth, but you can also buy stuff.
1: Yeah, that's correct. Not only what it's worth, but they will authenticate the item there, confirming that it is authentic
0: Very
1: and real.
0: Cool. It's something different this weekend. Cards on the Bay with Turn 2 Sports Cards and Collectibles. Those guys are from Erie. This event going on down at the Bayfront Convention Center.
2: The final week of the NFL preseason kicked off with four games last night. The Bills scored late and got a two-point conversion to edge the Steelers. Browns backup QB Dylan Gabriel threw three first-half touchdowns in Cleveland's blowout of the Patriots. The 49ers beat the Raiders. Vegas number one pick Fernando Mendoza struggled. And the Rams a winner over the Chargers. 10 more games tonight, two tomorrow, then roster decisions. Teams have to be down to the 53-man limit by Sunday night. Packers running back Josh Jacobs facing charges, including misdemeanor battery, stemming from an incident involving his girlfriend back in May. He could be facing league discipline. Baseball last night, the Braves' Drake Baldwin hit a leadoff homer in the first. That was the only run of the game. Atlanta shut out the Dodgers 1-0. Tough series for the Dodgers. They get swept three straight, manager Dave Roberts.
3: You know, we got to, you know, get through it and grind, and there's a new series, a new team. We got Scooble going tomorrow, and we just got to flush it.
2: Chris Sale, the complete game shutout for the Braves, who host Colorado this weekend. The Dodgers are in Detroit. I'm Matt McCoy.
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5: I'm meteorologist Ben Kuchner-Kavich from Erie News Now. A great few days in store, starting with our Friday, with mostly sunny skies, highs in the mid-70s. Lots of sunshine coming our way for the weekend as well. About 80 on Saturday, warming to the mid-80s on Sunday. Then we turn pretty humid to start next week. Monday, we could see an isolated shower out there. Most areas stay dry. Pretty much the same story for Tuesday. Highs well into the 80s. From the Erie News Now First Warning Weather Center, I'm meteorologist Ben Kuchner-Kavich on the Glenora Radio Network. 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

0: WERG, good morning. In studio with us, we've got the guys from Turn 2 Sports Cards and Collectibles. Chris, Cards on the Bay kicks off today at 3 o'clock. You guys got all kinds of stuff down at the Bayfront Convention Center. What's going on?
1: So we wanted to go all out for this convention. So we're doing a ton of giveaways for both Friday and Saturday. The first 500 entries will get welcome bags that we put together with all sorts of items from coupons to gift certificates and even prizes. And then every half hour throughout the show, we are giving away prizes. I think range from sealed boxes of cards to all sorts of items. So make sure to stop by.
0: Okay, Mark, you know, the other day, my son's in college, and, you know, there was a time when the kids were little, they were really excited about cards, and then it comes and goes. But this is something over the course of your life that, you know, you can always fall back into. And the boys actually started opening their, to see what do I have and what's it worth now? That's something that, you know.
2: Well, if they were opening up mid-90s cards, they're in good luck right now, because a card about a month ago worth about $100. If you have any Shaq cards, you might want to shuffle through your old cards and grab them out, because they have an example of net assets was $100 about a month ago, and it's now worth $1,500.
0: Oh my goodness. That's why my kid was going through. I'm like, why all of a sudden you got the interest in those old cards? And yeah, that's why I think he found out he is all about the online stuff and all the how can I make money without actually having to leave my room?
2: Well, there you go. Go through his 90s cards. And
0: 90s cards are hot. And this weekend you can find out more of what's hot, what's not. Maybe something you have in your collection, maybe something you want to add to your collection with sports cards. It's Cards on the Bay, a big convention going on down at the Bayfront Convention Center, sponsored by Turn 2 Sports, which is locally here in Erie. 90.5 WERG, Bill Page, big card show going on this weekend, Cards on the Bay with Turn 2 Sports Cards and Collectibles. I got Chris, Anthony, and Mark in studio. Good morning, gentlemen.
3: Good morning, Bill.
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1: NBC News Radio, I'm Michael Kastner. As the trade war and war of words with Canada escalates, President Trump is officially changing the name of Lake Ontario to Lake America. More from Mark Mayfield.
2: Trump signed an executive order from the Oval Office Thursday, saying the name change goes into effect immediately.
3: So if you think about it, we have a Gulf and we have a lake. Now all we need is an ocean. So maybe we'll have to change the name of the Atlantic and or the Pacific. Maybe we'll change them both.
2: Trump signed the order as the U.S. and Canada ramp up their trade war. The president said Canada has been treating the U.S. poorly and again said the country acts like it's a U.S. state. The name of Lake Ontario predates the establishment of Canada and was named by Indigenous peoples sometime in the 1600s. I'm Mark Mayfield.
1: Rescue operations in the flooded regions of Nepal had to be put on hold overnight out of fears that a nearby lake might overflow. Over 400 people died in Wednesday's torrential flood through a Nepal mountain town, and over 1,000 are still missing, and that includes dozens of Americans. Earlier today, police in Nepal said rescue operations were being stopped temporarily because a lake that was formed by debris in Wednesday's floods was now at the risk of overflowing. The markets will be watching as Federal Reserve Chairman Kevin Warsh speaks today. More from Scott Carr.
4: The Fed chairman will deliver the keynote speech at the central bank's annual symposium in Jackson Hole, Wyoming. In the past, Warsh's predecessors have used the event to discuss broad policy initiatives and to lay out conditions under which the Fed would adjust interest rates. But so far, Warsh has signaled a more hands-off approach regarding policy changes, while placing a greater emphasis on market direction.
1: S&P 500 futures are little changed as investors count down to Warsh's address. Michael Kastner, NBC News Radio.
5: I'm meteorologist Ben Kuchner-Kavich from Erie News Now. A great few days in store, starting with our Friday with mostly sunny skies, highs in the mid-70s. Lots of sunshine coming our way for the weekend as well. About 80 on Saturday, warming to the mid-80s on Sunday. Then we turn pretty humid to start next week. Monday, we could see an isolated shower out there. Most areas stay dry. Pretty much the same story for Tuesday. Highs well into the 80s. From the Erie News Now First Warning Weather Center, I'm meteorologist Ben Kuchner-Kavich on the Glenora Radio Network. 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

0: 90.5 WERG, Bill Page. When you have three guests in the studio, you got to decide who's going to talk about what. Chris, what did we come up with this break? What's the topic?
1: So one of our big vendors that we were able to get this year was JSA, James Spence Authentication. What their specialty is, they're the leading name in autograph authentication. So if you ever went to a game and you got a ball or a puck signed in person by one of the athletes, what you can do is you can get a certificate of authenticity through this company, JSA, which one will, if you ever decide to sell it or give it to somebody, it certifies it as an authentic autograph.
0: You know, and I see this, and as I'm listening, you know, if you get handed down stuff from your parents, you know, you find stuff in the attic, someone leaves it in a box, it could be 50 years from now, this is a great way to do that. But you can also take that item and have it checked out. Say it's a Bob Feller Cleveland Indians ball or something. You can now find out, is this thing worth a couple bucks or is it worth a lot?
2: Correct. That's right. So if you do, touching on JSA, if you do find that stuff in your basement or attic, we get quite a bit that comes through the shop like that. And unfortunately, if we don't have a certificate, we can't sell it in shop. So this works out perfect for someone to actually get that authenticated and to let them know that it is a real item.
0: It's paperwork. It's something that, like, you know, it came from the right source. It's real. Do they compare angles or the signature or
2: well, what they do is they'll have two guys set up at the show. They'll take in the orders, and what they do is take a picture of the item, put it online, and they have actually experts that are online, probably we'll say 20 of them online, that'll give them a thumbs up or thumbs down.
0: It's like going to the command center during a TV timeout at the ball game. They're going to the relay center.
2: Exactly.
0: I got you.
2: So as long as there's a good percentage of those thumbs up, then they'll authenticate that ball.
0: That's awesome. I like that. That's cool. You know, and sorry, Mark, I haven't talked about Pokemon cards because I'm totally over my head, clueless about what's valued and what's not. So next break, we're going to talk about anything other than sports cards, which you can find this weekend. There's autographed items and a whole lot more at Cards on the Bay, sponsored locally by Turn 2 Sports Cards and Collectibles. What more with the guys coming up on WERG.

0: Temple Pilots on WERG. Bill Page, I never did understand Pokemon cards and that whole thing. You know, a few years ago, what was the game you would go out and you'd try to collect them on play on your phone? What was that?
1: It was Pokemon Go, and
0: right,
1: people were just walking
0: right
1: around aimlessly in Liberty Park and getting hit by cars.
0: Well, no, that's not what I meant.
1: Because they're paying attention to their Pokemon Go game on their phones.
0: I remember the boys would go out to, we went out to Perry's Monument out at, you know, you go different places, and it's like, oh, I caught this. And it's like, how are they doing it? But now you talk about the original Pokemon cards, Anthony. They're worth value, or, I mean,
2: old collectibles? Probably about as hot as it's ever been in the world right now. We also about 43 vendors that deal with Pokemon that are going to be specifically here at our event this weekend.
0: It's just like, here we are talking about Pokemon cards, you know, but they're not just kids. You're talking like full-fledged male adults.
2: It's
0: walking
2: a mix
0: around
2: of
0: with
2: both.
0: Trading cards.
2: Yeah.
3: That's now the 30th anniversary of Pokemon, so the adults now grew up with it, so it kind of makes sense that it's popular with all age groups.
0: I get it. It's just something I'm like, my wife would slap me over the head if I came home, oh, honey, I got a $2,000 Pokemon card. I mean, she would like slap the reality back into me real quick.
2: It reminds me back in the day when we used to collect, when Pokemon first came out, we actually decided to collect Pogs instead of Pokemon, and I wish I could rewind and go back to those days where I was getting Pokemon instead of Pogs, because
0: I've never even heard. What the heck's a Pog?
2: They have like the slammers and the little discs that you slam on and flip them over.
3: It's a different type of cardboard.
2: It's almost non-existent now, but Pokemon packs now are selling for hundreds of thousands of dollars.
0: That's crazy.
2: So yeah, just to keep
0: some of those.
2: Now,
0: wouldn't the Pogs sell more because fewer people had them?
2: Not necessarily.
0: All right, I tried. I was trying to make you feel better about your Pog collection.
2: Yeah, nope, those are in the trash
0: this
2: now.
0: This weekend, if you want to find out what you have sitting around in your closet that might have value, if it's a collectible, it's sports cards, it's Pokemons, whatever, turn to Sports Cards and Collectibles. Has Cards on the Bay, and you can also buy stuff this weekend. Check it out. It goes on tonight from 3 o'clock till 9 o'clock, and then tomorrow, 9 a.m. to 5 p.m. down at the Bayfront Convention Center. Let's take a time out for sports.
4: The final week of the NFL preseason kicked off with four games last night. The Bills scored late and got a two-point conversion to edge the Steelers. Browns backup QB Dylan Gabriel threw three first-half touchdowns in Cleveland's blowout of the Patriots. The 49ers beat the Raiders. Vegas number one pick Fernando Mendoza struggled. And the Rams a winner over the Chargers. 10 more games tonight, two tomorrow, then roster decisions. Teams have to be down to the 53-man limit by Sunday night. Packers running back Josh Jacobs facing charges, including misdemeanor battery, stemming from an incident involving his girlfriend back in May. He could be facing league discipline. Baseball last night, the Braves' Drake Baldwin hit a leadoff homer in the first. That was the only run of the game. Atlanta shut out the Dodgers 1-0. Tough series for the Dodgers. They get swept three straight. Manager Dave Roberts.
5: You know, we got to, you know, get through it and grind. And there's a new series, a new team. We got Scooble going tomorrow. And we just got to flush it.
4: Chris Sale, the complete game shutout for the Braves, who host Colorado this weekend. The Dodgers are in Detroit. I'm Matt McCoy.
6: I'm meteorologist Ben Kuchner-Kavich from Erie News Now. A great few days in store, starting with our Friday, with mostly sunny skies, highs in the mid-70s. Lots of sunshine coming our way for the weekend as well. About 80 on Saturday, warming to the mid-80s on Sunday. Then we turn pretty humid to start next week. Monday, we could see an isolated shower out there. Most areas stay dry. Pretty much the same story for Tuesday. Highs well into the 80s. From the Erie News Now First Warning Weather Center, I'm meteorologist Ben Kuchner-Kavich on the Glenora Radio Network. 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

0: I like this song. WERG, Bill Page, it's Brian Fallon, and Better Before I Met You. Here we go. This morning, Turn 2 Sports Cards Collectibles are with us, Chris, Anthony, and Mark. Chris, this weekend, the Seawolves are out of town on a road trip before the playoff run, but there's going to be representatives at your Cards on the Bay talking about, you know, someone from the Otters, someone from the Seawolves. The guys have cards, and they do have value.
1: Yeah, we're a sports convention, so of course we have to have the Erie Seawolves and the Erie Otters, so they will be set up. They will have booths there, repping the teams, and there'll be all sorts of team gear. There'll be giveaways. So if you're a fan of those teams, come on and check them out.
0: That is pretty exciting. Mark, you know, this weekend, how did this come about? I mean, to have it, you guys, I know you were in New York City, you go to different conventions, but you're bringing some of that back to Erie that people have never seen before.
2: Yeah, so we wanted to, the big thing was to find a perfect venue to display Erie.
0: Nothing better than the Bayfront Convention Center.
2: Nothing better than the Bayfront, especially with being right on the water, scenery, people coming from out of town, and get to see the great part of the city of Erie.
0: Yeah.
2: And also have cards inside.
0: Yeah,
2: the building,
0: lots of stuff, lots of collectibles. Chris, you make me nervous. When you laugh, I get nervous. What's going on in your corner of the world there?
1: Oh, it's awesome. Cards are about as popular as they've ever been, so it's nice to see us be able to put on a big convention and promote our hobby and our business.
0: Well, and a lot of people now, but Anthony, you've got your booths are sold out. Your booths, not your, you know, your booths are sold out. I mean, and where are these people coming from to you know, display their stuff?
3: That's correct. Booths are 100% sold out as of 2 weeks ago. And yeah, we have people traveling from all over that want to come to Erie and showcase their items to our public.
0: Can you give me some off the top of your head?
3: Yeah, we have some as far as New Hampshire. We have a Canadian dealer. We have somebody from Florida. We have mainly in the tri-state area, whereas the majority of these vendors are coming in from. But some have never come to Erie and set up. I will also say that we have some first-time dealers and we have some veteran dealers that are in it. And for us to showcase that and make everybody that comes and attends this show welcome, we just want that experience to be felt and known here at our convention.
0: We get a chance to show off our beautiful town, our beautiful Bayfront. And this weekend, it's Cards on the Bay. People come from all over the country to enjoy it and also display their sports cards and collectibles. You can get down there today from 3 until 9 o'clock and then tomorrow from 9 a.m. to 5 p.m. Cards on the Bay. We've got Mark, Anthony, and Chris with us this morning on WERG. 90.5 WERG. Bill Page in studio with us this morning. Chris, Anthony, and Mark from Turn 2 Sports Cards and Collectibles. Guys, big event for you. I'm amazed you got this to happen here in Erie. Cards on the Bay at the Bayfront Convention Center. When you talk about sports cards and collectibles, this is a big event for Erie.
2: Yeah, absolutely. So we just came fresh off a New York City event in July.
0: Yeah.
2: Chicago was end of July, and then to round it off, this is our last big show of the year, and we're hoping to grow it to be somewhat comparable to those, hopefully in the future.
0: So you're bringing something that you saw out of town at big conventions and having it happen in Erie. Anthony, what was it like at your big event in New York City that you were part of? You were one of the vendors in the booths.
3: We were.
0: Did you have big people, big traffic?
3: Absolutely. Yeah, so New York City Fanatics Fest is built up mainly of the overall fan experience. It's a convention that is geared around meeting famous people, advertising big venue of in all sports. So we're talking FIFA World Cup was there this last July.
0: Yeah.
3: And they had Messi and Yamal and a few other players from their team come out to the main stage, and they're there right in front of you just announcing that their presence is there. LeBron James is on the stage. Tom Brady's walking around the crowd.
0: Really?
3: I mean, you're talking the who's of who's in all sports is there walking freely amongst
0: That's
3: the crowd.
0: Cool.
3: So New York City is more of like that fan experience. And it's just an awesome venue to be a part of as a dealer.
0: Well, this weekend we're going to try to replicate some of that. For a first-year event, this is pretty cool. All the booths are sold out. So the big room at the Bayfront Convention Center is going to be wall-to-wall with different cards, collectibles, and vendors. You can experience it today from 3 until 9 o'clock at the Bayfront Convention Center. And then again tomorrow from 9 until 5.

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1: NBC News Radio, I'm Michael Kastner. Three workers for a military newspaper say they were fired by the Pentagon for writing about the poor conditions aboard the USS Abraham Lincoln. More from Tammy Trujillo.
2: The publisher, editor-in-chief, and a reporter for Stars and Stripes filed a lawsuit in federal court Thursday, alleging their firings last week violated their free speech rights. One of the groups which filed the suit on behalf of the journalists said the Pentagon's trying to punish journalists for defending the established mission of Stars and Stripes, and that service members need reporting that is independent of the officials it covers and is unafraid to criticize them when they deserve it.
1: Rescue operations in flood-ravaged Nepal had to be put on hold overnight out of concern that a nearby lake might overflow. International correspondent Claudio Lavanca with the latest.
3: The emergency is far from over. Just in the early hours of this morning, police in Nepal said that they received information that a water dam on the Tibet side has burst again, and has called for the public and rescue workers to remain alert and go to a safe location.
1: Over 400 people died in Wednesday's torrential flood through a Nepal mountain town, and over 1,000 are still missing, including dozens of Americans. President Trump escalating his war with Canada is officially changing the name of Lake Ontario to Lake America. Mark Mayfield with more.
4: Trump signed an executive order from the Oval Office Thursday, saying the name change goes into effect immediately.
5: So if you think about it, we have a Gulf and we have a lake. Now all we need is an ocean. So maybe we'll have to change the name of the Atlantic and or the Pacific. Maybe we'll change them both.
4: Trump signed the order as the U.S. and Canada ramp up their trade war. The president said Canada has been treating the U.S. poorly and again said the country acts like it's a U.S. state. The name of Lake Ontario predates the establishment of Canada.
1: Michael Kastner, NBC News Radio.
6: I'm meteorologist Ben Kuchner-Kavich from Erie News Now. A great few days in store, starting with our Friday, with mostly sunny skies, highs in the mid-70s. Lots of sunshine coming our way for the weekend as well. About 80 on Saturday, warming to the mid-80s on Sunday. Then we turn pretty humid to start next week. Monday, we could see an isolated shower out there. Most areas stay dry. Pretty much the same story for Tuesday. Highs well into the 80s. From the Erie News Now First Warning Weather Center, I'm meteorologist Ben Kuchner-Kavich on the Glenora Radio Network. 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

0: New Order and Blue Monday here on a Blue Friday. Not really, but here we go. WERG, our guest this morning from Turn to Sports Cards and Collectibles. We've got Chris, Anthony, and Mark. Chris, Cards on the Bay starts today at 3 o'clock. This is like Christmas morning for you, isn't it?
1: Oh, it absolutely is. This is our very first show that we're hosting ourselves. We've been working on this for about a year now, so we can finally see how it plays out.
0: It's pretty interesting because you've got stuff coming in. If I've got things in my card box or whatever just sitting around in a closet, you can bring it down to get authenticated, find out what it's worth. You can sell. Some of these vendors will buy, sell. But they also have things maybe you could add to your collection. Say it's an autographed Terry Bradshaw. You know, you're a big Steeler fan. You like to like to see what's going on. You're getting all these, and it's right here in our backyard this weekend at the Bayfront Convention Center.
1: It's a little bit of everything. It depends on what your goal is. You can bring stuff to sell. You can come check it out, see if you can buy something for your personal collection. You can just peruse and see what it's about. Yeah, a little bit of everything.
0: Okay, so Anthony, this weekend we'll also have representatives from the Erie Seawolves and the Otters.
2: That's correct. Yeah, Erie Seawolves and Erie Otters will both be representative. We have several giveaways from both the Erie Seawolves and Erie Otters. Tickets for the Erie Seawolves will be in our 500 welcome bags each day.
0: Oh, good, because I could use a few. They've been pretty tight and stingy on getting any free ones away.
2: And the Erie Otters have several items that have been donated to partake in the giveaway. Both Erie Seawolf and Erie Otter mascots will be present on Saturday, I believe.
0: Do we have any other mascots? I'm a mascot maniac when it comes to... It's like if you got something in a costume, I want my photo with it.
2: No, I believe those are the only two that we have around the plaza there.
3: All right. Unless someone has a mascot card that's autographed out of Tops, you might be able to find one of those at the show.
0: So. I didn't know they made mascot cards.
3: Yeah. So Tops puts in... Yeah. Cards that are autographed by the mascots.
0: That's
3: of the
0: cool.
3: Pros, so.
0: Oh, very cool. Yep. Now, here, explain to me something. Kevin John Jabinski was a local artist, and he was into that sports card phenomenon a few years ago. But when I would talk to him, he said, you know, sports cards aren't what they were. Weren't they going digital for a while, where you owned the moment? And how is that different from, you know, pure, I can hold it physical cards? Who wants to grab that?
1: So there was a little time where the digital card market was growing. It's a great idea. They still have...
0: Is it still a thing?
1: It's still a thing, but not value-wise. It's more of an entertainment factor.
0: Okay. Because I always thought it was like, well, that's stupid. I don't really have the card, but I own this. And it just seemed... It wasn't tangible to me, and I didn't know... I didn't understand it.
3: Yeah, certain collectors like that sort of thing. But, you know, you'll see every once in a while, you'll see on eBay, you'll see a nice looking card and you're like, wow, that's going for pretty cheap. And then you're like, are you ready to bid on it? And then you realize it's a Topps Bunt card, which is their digital card series.
0: So. That's nice. Yeah, I can use it for a screensaver on my phone.
3: Not something I'm into into, but
0: so
3: some people are.
0: So it was just a trend, huh?
3: I believe when NFTs came out, it became a big thing of opening digital packs and collecting cards that way.
0: So you're saying it's kind of coming, it's gone its course.
3: I'm not too sure because I don't keep up on that market, but I'm sure there's still a market out there.
0: Just tell me it's run the course and we'll get on with it, okay?
3: You don't hear about it every day anymore.
0: This weekend you can check out the physical cards down at the Bayfront Convention Center with Cards on the Bay, sponsored locally and put on by Turn 2 Sports Cards and Collectibles.

0: 90.5 WERG. Good morning. Bill Page with you. I've got Chris, Anthony, and Mark with us from Turn 2 Sports Cards and Collectibles. Anthony, what did you want to roll into this break? You got Cards on the Bay starting 3 o'clock this afternoon down at the Bayfront Convention Center.
1: Yes, that's correct. So not only do we have a great showcase of sports cards and collectible dealers and TCG gaming and dealers, but we do have some artists that will be present at our convention. Draw Phase Creative out of Buffalo, New York will be in town. She does plenty of artworks on binder books and nice prints that she's actually donating a gift certificate to be given away for one of those items there. We also do have a little local artist. It's going to be her first ever show with us at any type of convention. She's 10 years old and her name's Evie, and she does a little setup in our shop. And
0: is this like some kid with a lemonade stand but for cards?
1: Pretty much. So,
0: really?
1: Yeah.
2: How? Yes, she takes cards and various pieces to decorate and puts them in epoxy, creates coasters and bookmarks.
0: Huh. And this stuff someday might be really valuable.
2: If nothing else, it's a great addition to your collection.
0: That's
2: or
0: fun.
2: Display.
0: I like it. I like how you're, you know, bringing in the young talent.
1: That's correct.
0: Very cool. So this weekend, again, I don't think this is date night, but if you want like some fun to go through your collected cards that you have over the years, maybe when you were a kid, you've got something that's autographed, you want to find out it was a hand-me-down from somebody in your family, you got a Nolan Ryan something. You know, is it really signed by Nolan Ryan? You can get it authenticated. It's a part of Cards on the Bay with Turn 2 Sports Cards and Collectible. We'll have more with Chris, Anthony, and Mark coming up on the show.
3: The final week of the NFL preseason kicked off with 4 games last night. The Bills scored late and got a 2-point conversion to edge the Steelers. Browns backup QB Dylan Gabriel threw 3 first-half touchdowns in Cleveland's blowout of the Patriots. The 49ers beat the Raiders. Vegas number 1 pick Fernando Mendoza struggled. And the Rams a winner over the Chargers. 10 more games tonight, 2 tomorrow, then roster decisions. Teams have to be down to the 53-man limit by Sunday night. Packers running back Josh Jacobs facing charges, including misdemeanor battery, stemming from an incident involving his girlfriend back in May. He could be facing league discipline. Baseball last night, the Braves' Drake Baldwin hit a leadoff homer in the first. That was the only run of the game. Atlanta shut out the Dodgers 1-0. Tough series for the Dodgers. They get swept 3 straight. Manager Dave Roberts.
4: You know, we got to, you know, get through it and grind. And there's a new series, a new team. We got Scooble going tomorrow. And we just got to flush it.
3: Chris Sale, the complete game shutout for the Braves, who host Colorado this weekend. The Dodgers are in Detroit. I'm Matt McCoy.
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8: I'm meteorologist Ben Kuchner-Kavich from Erie News Now. A great few days in store, starting with our Friday, with mostly sunny skies, highs in the mid-70s. Lots of sunshine coming our way for the weekend as well. About 80 on Saturday, warming to the mid-80s on Sunday. Then we turn pretty humid to start next week. Monday, we could see an isolated shower out there. Most areas stay dry. Pretty much the same story for Tuesday. Highs well into the 80s. From the Erie News Now First Warning Weather Center, I'm meteorologist Ben Kuchner-Kavich on the Glenora Radio Network. 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
1: NBC News Radio, I'm Michael Kastner. Three workers for a military newspaper say they were fired by the Pentagon for writing about the poor conditions aboard the USS Abraham Lincoln. More from Tammy Trujillo.
2: The publisher, editor-in-chief, and a reporter for Stars and Stripes filed a lawsuit in federal court Thursday, alleging their firings last week violated their free speech rights. One of the groups which filed the suit on behalf of the journalists said the Pentagon's trying to punish journalists for defending the established mission of Stars and Stripes, and that service members need reporting that is independent of the officials it covers and is unafraid to criticize them when they deserve it.
1: Rescue operations in flood-ravaged Nepal had to be put on hold overnight out of concern that a nearby lake might overflow. International correspondent Claudio Lavanga with the latest.
3: The emergency is far from over. Just in the early hours of this morning, police in Nepal said that they received information that a water dam on the Tibet side has burst again and has called for the public and rescue workers to remain alert and go to a safe location.
1: Over 400 people died in Wednesday's torrential flood through a Nepal mountain town, and over 1,000 are still missing, including dozens of Americans. President Trump escalating his war with Canada is officially changing the name of Lake Ontario to Lake America. Mark Mayfield with more.
4: Trump signed an executive order from the Oval Office Thursday, saying the name change goes into effect immediately.
5: So if you think about it, we have a Gulf and we have a lake. Now all we need is an ocean. So maybe we'll have to change the name of the Atlantic and or the Pacific. Maybe we'll change them both.
4: Trump signed the order as the U.S. and Canada ramp up their trade war. The president said Canada has been treating the U.S. poorly and again said the country acts like it's a U.S. state. The name of Lake Ontario predates the establishment of Canada.
1: Michael Kastner, NBC News Radio.
6: I'm meteorologist Ben Kuchner-Kavich from Erie News Now. A great few days in store, starting with our Friday with mostly sunny skies, highs in the mid-70s. Lots of sunshine coming our way for the weekend as well. About 80 on Saturday, warming to the mid-80s on Sunday. Then we turn pretty humid to start next week. Monday, we could see an isolated shower out there. Most areas stay dry. Pretty much the same story for Tuesday. Highs well into the 80s. From the Erie News Now First Warning Weather Center, I'm meteorologist Ben Kuchner-Kavich on the Glenora Radio Network. 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

0: 90.5 WERG. Bill Page, I remember a few years ago, my brother went to a fundraiser event. It might have been for Shriners, and him and his wife went, and he got himself in on a bidding war for, I think, a Mario Lemieux jersey. And he kept bidding and kept putting his hand up, and I think there were a few drinks involved. But this was, you knew it came straight from Mario Lemieux. I don't know how much he spent on it, but boy, he got himself in a lot of trouble. When you're looking to unload stuff like that, there's places like Turn 2 Sports Cards and Collectibles. And if it has a letter of authenticity, you can unload it pretty quickly. But if it's just something you got signed at a ball game, it's got to get authenticated. Now, this weekend, Cards on the Bay is happening. You got Chris, Anthony, and Mark with us. Jump in, Mark. Yeah,
1: if you have any of those items, balls, footballs, baseballs, basketballs,
0: cards, whatever,
1: cards, you can bring them to our one of our vendors is going to be there. JSA. It's probably the first time in a while they've been in the Erie area, so they've been looking to get into somewhere. So this works out perfect for them to join
0: for something like that
1: and set up there.
0: You know, I've been at the shop, Anthony, and someone's walked in and they're like, hey, my brother-in-law just passed away. He had a bunch of comic books. He has all this. What can you give me for him? And the answer sometimes just, unfortunately, is that's not your thing.
2: Correct. Yeah, our thing at our shop is mainly geared around sports cards and Pokemon cards.
0: Thus the name, Turn 2 Sports Cards and Collectibles.
2: Very true, very true. But yeah, we have a little mix of everything.
0: So this weekend, down on the Bayfront, will there be... I mean, you said you got Pokemon card vendors. Chris, that the Pokemons are hot right now.
3: Pokemon's about as hot as it gets. And not just Pokemon. There are other trading card games or TCGs, including Dragon Ball Z, Magic the Gathering, One Piece. So there's a lot of different options beyond just sports cards.
0: I gotcha. So it's a pretty cool event. Get down to the Bayfront Convention Center starting today at 3 o'clock, going till 9 o'clock. I had to think there for a minute. And then again tomorrow morning from 9 until 5, it's called Cards on the Bay with Turn 2 Sports Cards and Collectibles.

0: 90.5 WERG. Here we are, Chris, Anthony, and Mark this morning. Bayfront Convention Center. First time ever a big event like this for trading cards is happening. It's called Cards on the Bay. Mark, lots of planning goes in on this. You've got vendors coming from all over the country for the first time ever here in Erie.
1: That's right. One of our top vendors is going to be announcing our raffles. So he is sitting right here with us. His name is Bill Page.
0: I was like, so every half literally hour. Nobody cares that I'm going to do. So I'm going to announce a few things. Let's talk about what I'll be announcing. You've got like tons of giveaways for people who attend this event.
1: Lots of giveaways every half hour. The show. Every half hour, Bill's going to be announcing a giveaway. And the earlier you get to the event, the more giveaways you're going to be eligible for.
0: So you're talking unopened packs of cards, all kinds of stuff. Anthony, you're shaking your head. Nobody can hear you. But what do you got that you're giving away?
2: Yeah. Now we have hobby boxes, exclusives, retail blaster boxes, signed pylons, t-shirts.
0: Time out. Signed pylons? Is this the Pirates thing again?
2: No, we actually...
0: What's a signed pylon?
3: You can autograph anything these days.
2: Yeah. Signed NFL pylon by Josh Cribbs of the Cleveland Browns.
0: Sure,
2: former Cleveland Browns.
0: All right.
2: Yeah. No.
0: I wanted Deshaun Watson signed anything, so I can...
2: We have plenty of those in the safe. We can give you one.
0: Oh, gosh. It's probably worth 25 cents.
3: It's jumped up to $1 as long as he starts.
0: let's not get poor Browns fans something to look forward to.
2: No, but we do have a jam-packed weekend filled with over $5,000 in valued giveaways planned for the community. So we hope everybody kind of comes out and shows some support and gets in there early to be eligible for all these giveaways.
0: All right, Chris, let's talk about where they could find out information about the event Cards on the Bay.
3: So we have an event page on our Facebook at Turn 2 Cards Erie. We also post a lot of information on Instagram at the same handle, at Turn 2 Cards Erie.
4: The final week of the NFL preseason kicked off with four games last night. The Bills scored late and got a two-point conversion to edge the Steelers. Browns backup QB Dylan Gabriel threw three first-half touchdowns in Cleveland's blowout of the Patriots. The 49ers beat the Raiders. Vegas number one pick Fernando Mendoza struggled. And the Rams a winner over the Chargers. 10 more games tonight, 2 tomorrow, then roster decisions. Teams have to be down to the 53-man limit by Sunday night. Packers running back Josh Jacobs facing charges, including misdemeanor battery, stemming from an incident involving his girlfriend back in May. He could be facing league discipline. Baseball last night, the Braves' Drake Baldwin hit a leadoff homer in the first. That was the only run of the game. Atlanta shut out the Dodgers 1-0. Tough series for the Dodgers. They get swept three straight. Manager Dave Roberts.
5: You know, we got to, you know, get through it and grind. And there's a new series, a new team. We got Scooble going tomorrow. We just got to flush it.
4: Chris Sale, the complete game shutout for the Braves, who host Colorado this weekend. The Dodgers are in Detroit. I'm Matt McCoy.
6: I'm meteorologist Ben Kuchner-Kavich from Erie News Now. A great few days in store, starting with our Friday, with mostly sunny skies, highs in the mid-70s. Lots of sunshine coming our way for the weekend as well. About 80 on Saturday, warming to the mid-80s on Sunday. Then we turn pretty humid to start next week. Monday, we could see an isolated shower out there. Most areas stay dry. Pretty much the same story for Tuesday. Highs well into the 80s. From the Erie News Now First Warning Weather Center, I'm meteorologist Ben Kuchner-Kavich on the Glenora Radio Network. 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

0: relax, Emmy.
1: Oh, my gosh, Nancy. It'll be okay. It'll be all right. We got four guys talking about sports cards this morning, and then I say, okay, Mark, we're going to start with you. He's like, you started last break with me. I feel like I'm at home with my kids. Here we go. We got Mark, Anthony, and Chris with us from Turn 2 Sports Cards and Collectibles. Cards on the Bay, big event today. I'm excited for you guys because it's the first time this is ever happening in Erie.
2: That's correct. This is our first inaugural show, which we took many ideas from the big shows we have done the past 2 years.
1: And you're not talking just having it at a fire hall. You guys went all out. You're at the Bayfront Convention Center.
2: We did. We've noticed that that hasn't been used as a card show that we believe ever.
1: You know why? I can tell you why. Time. Nobody could afford it. Nobody could afford it.
2: To afford that rent in that building.
1: I got you. But it's great to marquee exactly how cool Erie really is. And it's nice to do it before the snow flies.
2: It is perfect. Yeah, we don't want to reach the snow or else nobody will make it down to the show.
1: No.
2: Especially with the construction down there.
1: Well, you know what's nice about winter? They can't keep doing construction season.
2: That's right.
1: things will get much
2: better. Eventually, they're going to have to let some people pass there.
1: Much better. Right. We've got Anthony and Chris with us. Chris, exciting morning for you guys. You're getting ready to open the doors down there. Going to be a busy morning. I appreciate you stepping in and saying hi.
3: Oh, absolutely. We love this opportunity to showcase a little bit more. We've done everything we can to advertise it, and we want to be the best show Erie's ever seen, and I think we're well on our way to it.
1: I got you. Now, you were talking earlier about how hot Pokemon cards are, the physical cards. They're worth a lot of money, and a lot of people spending big bucks on these things.
3: They are. It's not the same hobby it was in the 90s when it first came out. It's actually the 30th anniversary, and you're seeing cards sell for hundreds of thousands of dollars in high grades. So,
2: wow. So when we first opened... 5 years ago, you know, cards just came out 2020, 2021, 2022 during COVID. And a lot of those packs now that we were selling for $3, $4, if people held them and put them aside, some of those packs are up to probably $40 a piece. Evolving Skies packs, those boxes, booster boxes are up to over $2,000 for that one set that just came out just
1: recently.
2: And
1: you're going to be giving boxes of stuff away that can hold their value. Awesome.
2: We could give away a nice box. You could get a Goodwin's Champions box. You could be eligible to get that, and that could have possibly $1 million item in there.
1: Three?
2: Michael Jordan signed.
1: Oh, dude. Now you're teasing.
2: 86,
1: Jordan?
2: 87 upper deck packs.
1: Really?
2: And redemptions are inserted into those boxes.
1: That's so cool. All right, it's going on.
2: 23 of them.
1: Down the Bayfront Convention Center starting 3 o'clock today and going again tomorrow morning from 9 a.m. to 5 p.m. It's Cards on the Bay, sponsored and put on by local Turn 2 Sports Cards and Collectibles.
4: A federal judge has ruled the Trump administration acted illegally when it barred the artificial intelligence company Anthropic from working with the federal government. Tammy Trujillo fills us in.
5: The company was declared a security risk after it spoke publicly about how its AI model should be used by the government. On Thursday, the judge ruled the administration lawfully retaliated against Anthropic. The judge wrote in her ruling that the empty invocation of national security is not a blank check to punish and retaliate against government critics.
4: NVIDIA is expanding its partnership with Amazon. Another 2 million GPU chips are going to be added to data centers for Amazon Web Services. Even though Amazon is designing its own chips, demand is growing so fast that Amazon needs to buy more chips. Apple laying off nearly 150 employees in the Bay Area. Most of the cuts are in software engineering and machine learning. And Apple's next big event is coming up September the 9th, the company calling it Surprise and Shine. Reportedly, it involves the debut of the foldable iPhone. Tech Report, I'm Mark Mayfield.
1: 90.5 WERG. I got Chris, Mark, and Anthony with us from the big Cards on the Bay. It's happening down at the Bayfront Convention Center. Anthony, how can people find out more about the event?
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1: And online.
6: Okay. Same thing.
1: Okay, so same handle.
6: Same handle.
1: I got you. No problem. We'll talk more with the guys at 8 o'clock hour about Cards on the Bay.

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1: NBC News Radio, I'm Michael Kastner. The State Department says 90 Americans are among roughly 1,400 people missing after deadly flash flooding in Nepal, with the death toll rising. More from Mark Mayfield.
2: A U.S. official confirmed that three American citizens were safely rescued, and there are no reports of American deaths so far. The agency is working with local authorities in Nepal to locate the U.S. citizens. The Nepal Tourism Board says over 500 tourists from 32 different countries are among the missing. The flood happened Wednesday when the collapse of a glacier sent a deadly wall of water through a mountain valley in the border region. Secretary of State Marco Rubio offered condolences to Nepal after the disaster in a post on social media and pledged U.S. assistance. The death toll, which is already more than 450, is expected to continue going up.
1: As he escalates the trade war and the war of words with Canada, President Trump is officially changing the name of Lake Ontario to Lake America. Scott Carr reports from Washington.
3: After weeks of a ramping up trade war between the U.S. and Canada, Trump signed an executive order Thursday saying the name change goes into effect immediately.
4: And we filed all the necessary papers, documents, everything else. We notified all of the various people that we have to notify.
3: The president says Canada has been treating the U.S. poorly.
4: They're not a state, but they want to be treated like they're a state. And so we just can't do that anymore.
3: The name Lake Ontario predates the establishment of Canada, named by Indigenous people sometime in the 1600s.
1: Jury deliberations will continue today in the Lindsay Clancy triple murder trial in Massachusetts. She admits to strangling her three young children in 2023, but pleaded not guilty to three counts of first-degree murder. Prosecutors allege the killings were premeditated.
5: Those kids were keeping her from ending her misery.
1: While the defense says Clancy suffered a postpartum psychotic break. Michael Kastner, NBC News Radio.
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7: I'm meteorologist Ben Kuchner-Kavich from Erie News Now. A great few days in store, starting with our Friday, with mostly sunny skies, highs in the mid-70s. Lots of sunshine coming our way for the weekend as well. About 80 on Saturday, warming to the mid-80s on Sunday. Then we turn pretty humid to start next week. Monday, we could see an isolated shower out there. Most areas stay dry. Pretty much the same story for Tuesday. Highs well into the 80s. From the Erie News Now First Warning Weather Center, I'm meteorologist Ben Kuchner-Kavich on the Glenora Radio Network. 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

0: we can dance all night.
1: Good morning, WERG. Our guests this morning are from Turn 2 Sports Cards and Collectibles, Chris, Anthony, and Mark. Good morning, guys.
2: Hey, good morning, Bill. Morning,
1: Bill. Real big event you guys are putting on. It's pretty cool. Never happened in Erie before. It's called Cards on the Bay. You're actually bringing in card and collectible vendors from all over the country here in Erie this weekend.
2: That's correct. So not a better time to buy and sell cards than right now. Go through all your old cards.
1: You know, some of these old vendors will come in. It's more than just cards. They'll have jerseys and autograph things and items, I would imagine.
2: Yeah, you'll find more items than just cards down there. That's especially cool. With TCG Gaming, cards will be down there. Memorabilia. Obviously, JSA, as we mentioned before, will be down there authenticating
1: and when
2: items.
1: You say JSA, they take someone's autograph, Jim Kelly, and they say, oh, yeah, this. And what they do is, I thought it was really neat. Chris, explain the process to us that they actually will take a photograph and put it online, and then there's authenticators.
3: So they actually have a very large database that they match the autograph on the item with what they have in their database. And if it checks out, you get a certificate of authenticity, and you can rest easy knowing your autograph is authentic.
1: Well, and why that's important is if someone wants to turn around, say my kids, someday they inherit my collection, they'll be like, oh, yeah, it's more than just their word that it was signed by Jim Kelly. It's been authenticated. I'm supposed to be the one who knows how to talk, but yeah. So it's got some paperwork behind it, authenticity.
2: Absolutely. It's a confirmation to know your item is real. Even if it has an authentication with the item already, mm-hmm. but it's not of a real reputable company, it's always good to have JSA authenticate them because they are one of the biggest in the industry.
1: Yeah, because I found some stuff on Marketplace, and I just wanted to add it to my collection. I actually contacted Anthony. I said, hey, you know, is this stuff real? You know, and you kind of steered me in the right direction of how much to spend without overspending on this.
4: Yeah, that's correct. I do know that down at our show, JSA is offering services of like $25 or just a little bit more depending on the caliber of athletes. But we can guide you in the right way and tell you if it makes sense or not.
1: Right. If you're on a personal collection or would you want to put value
4: in? That's correct.
1: Sure. It's pretty cool. This weekend, first of its kind here in Erie, Cards on the Bay. It's got vendors coming in from all over the country. The downtown or the Bayfront Convention Center will have booths set up with all kinds of cool trinkets, items, Pokemon cards, and a whole lot more. It's put on by Turn 2 Sports Cards and Collectibles.

0: The final week of the NFL preseason kicked off with four games last night. The Bills scored late and got a two-point conversion to edge the Steelers. Browns backup QB Dylan Gabriel threw three first-half touchdowns in Cleveland's blowout of the Patriots. The 49ers beat the Raiders. Vegas number one pick Fernando Mendoza struggled. And the Rams a winner over the Chargers. 10 more games tonight, two tomorrow, then roster decisions. Teams have to be down to the 53-man limit by Sunday night. Packers running back Josh Jacobs facing charges, including misdemeanor battery, stemming from an incident involving his girlfriend back in May. He could be facing league discipline. Baseball last night, the Braves' Drake Baldwin hit a leadoff homer in the first. That was the only run of the game. Atlanta shut out the Dodgers 1-0. Tough series for the Dodgers. They get swept three straight. Manager Dave Roberts.
1: You know, we got to, you know, get through it and grind. And there's a new series, a new team. We got Scooble going tomorrow. We just got to flush it.
0: Chris Sale, the complete game shutout for the Braves, who host Colorado this weekend. The Dodgers are in Detroit. I'm Matt McCoy.
2: I'm meteorologist Ben Kuchner-Kavich from Erie News Now. A great few days in store, starting with our Friday, with mostly sunny skies, highs in the mid-70s. Lots of sunshine coming our way for the weekend as well. About 80 on Saturday, warming to the mid-80s on Sunday. Then we turn pretty humid to start next week. Monday, we could see an isolated shower out there. Most areas stay dry. Pretty much the same story for Tuesday. Highs well into the 80s. From the Erie News Now First Warning Weather Center, I'm meteorologist Ben Kuchner-Kavich on the Glenora Radio Network. 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

0: 90.5 WERG with Bill Page. This morning, I've got Chris, Anthony, and Mark from Turn 2 Sports Cards Collectibles. They got a big event going on at the Bayfront Convention Center. Doesn't get any bigger than that. Down on the waterfront this weekend, starting at 3 o'clock this afternoon. Guys, 90s cards are just going through the roof for their value, like we said earlier.
1: Yes, the biggest one right now is Michael Jordan cards have been going up for quite some time now.
0: Because Tom Brady, the freaking GOAT. Sorry. Don't give me this LeBron James, Michael Jordan debate.
1: LeBron James cards are going up too. So.
0: Yeah, well,
1: a lot of the GOATs right now, a lot of money is shifting to them right now. Mm-hmm. And even you're looking at your 90s inserts, Griffey's a huge one in baseball.
0: Oh, yeah, I loved Griffey.
1: It's turning...
0: McGuire and Sosa as well. That was a big early 2000s.
1: McGuire, Sosa, a little bit. I'd say Frank Thomas is another big name baseball. So go through your 90s inserts, rare cards, because they could be worth thousands right now.
0: I got you. Anthony, you've got a brain bubble going there. What's going on?
2: Yeah, no, I'm just thinking of different players from that era. Barry Bonds hits.
0: Oh, my gosh, yeah.
2: That's another big one that you're starting to see some influx in. Shaquille O'Neal from basketball is really starting to hype up.
0: Anything hockey? Is hockey?
2: Hockey-wise, Wayne Gretzky, Ovechkin, and Sidney Crosby are two that are on the list because they're probably about a year away from really retiring. Mm-hmm. And once that hits, I think their market just shoots through the roof.
0: Back when I was a kid, there was Flair, there was... Tops, but baseball was always like you could get baseball cards. Football you could sometimes find, but then you had hockey and other sports. They just didn't have the distribution other sports did.
3: So now, yeah, it was kind of mixed in the early days, the 80s, 90s. Now it's kind of solidified to a handful of different companies.
0: Market just about everything because it'll sell?
3: Oh, every sport sells now. They have cards for pickleball now.
0: Get out. Really? Get out of here, really.
3: They actually do.
0: So there's like pickleball moms and dads are getting their own cards and value.
1: Bill Page has his own pickleball card.
0: No, I
1: don't. He doesn't even know it.
0: First of all, the day you get me on a pickleball court will be the earth will shake. And then in the second, I wouldn't even know. No. That would be embarrassing. So... this is not going to happen. But, okay, so let's talk like WNBA. There are obviously cards for them.
3: There is, yeah. I mean, that league has grown tremendously over the past couple years.
0: Has it been 30 years for the WNBA? Is it 20? What's the anniversary?
3: I'm not sure the anniversary.
0: It's got to be 20.
3: It's definitely grown in popularity recently.
0: It's been around longer than I thought it had. So yeah, good enough.
1: Quite some time, but obviously Caitlin Clark is one that a lot of people are after.
0: Oh my gosh, yeah.
1: Right now.
0: So it's very cool.
1: Yep, and her enforcer, Sophie Cunningham, her cards are starting to have
0: You are talking like you know the sport, bro. A
1: little bit, you know.
0: A little bit? All right. I'm so excited that someone knows a little bit about the WNBA because I know nada. But we're going to talk with these guys again coming up in a few minutes. Cards on the Bay is their event. It's for cards, collectibles, everything from sports cards to Pokemons and merchandise. If you got something you're looking for, this weekend are going to be vendors all across the country down at the Bayfront Convention Center starting at 3 o'clock today. All right, let's talk to Chris because he actually knows what's going on here with Turn 2 Sports Cards and Collectibles. Cards on the Bay happening. Chris, give the folks information.
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0: All right, happening down at the Bayfront Convention Center, Cards on the Bay.

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1: NBC News Radio, I'm Michael Kastner. The State Department says 90 Americans are among roughly 1,400 people missing after deadly flash flooding in Nepal, with the death toll rising. More from Mark Mayfield.
2: A U.S. official confirmed that three American citizens were safely rescued, and there are no reports of American deaths so far. The agency is working with local authorities in Nepal to locate the U.S. citizens. The Nepal Tourism Board says over 500 tourists from 32 different countries are among the missing. The flood happened Wednesday when the collapse of a glacier sent a deadly wall of water through a mountain valley in the border region. Secretary of State Marco Rubio offered condolences to Nepal after the disaster in a post on social media and pledged U.S. assistance. The death toll, which is already more than 450, is expected to continue going up.
1: As he escalates the trade war and the war of words with Canada, President Trump is officially changing the name of Lake Ontario to Lake America. Scott Carr reports from Washington.
3: After weeks of a ramping up trade war between the U.S. and Canada, Trump signed an executive order Thursday saying the name change goes into effect immediately.
4: And we filed all the necessary papers, documents, everything else. We notified all of the various people that we have to notify.
3: The president says Canada has been treating the U.S. poorly.
4: They're not a state, but they want to be treated like they're a state. And so we just can't do that anymore.
3: The name Lake Ontario predates the establishment of Canada, named by indigenous people sometime in the 1600s.
1: Jury deliberations will continue today in the Lindsay Clancy triple murder trial in Massachusetts. She admits to strangling her three young children in 2023, but pleaded not guilty to three counts of first-degree murder. Prosecutors allege the killings were premeditated.
5: Those kids were keeping her from ending her misery.
1: While the defense says Clancy suffered a postpartum psychotic break. Michael Kastner, NBC News Radio.
6: I'm meteorologist Ben Kuchner-Kavich from Erie News Now. A great few days in store, starting with our Friday, with mostly sunny skies, highs in the mid-70s. Lots of sunshine coming our way for the weekend as well. About 80 on Saturday, warming to the mid-80s on Sunday. Then we turn pretty humid to start next week. Monday, we could see an isolated shower out there. Most areas stay dry. Pretty much the same story for Tuesday. Highs well into the 80s. From the Erie News Now First Warning Weather Center, I'm meteorologist Ben Kuchner-Kavich on the Glenora Radio Network. 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Bill.

0: The pressure's on. I got Anthony, Chris, and Mark from Turn 2 Sports Cards and Collectibles. Funny story, Anthony, you're on. Is it funny or not?
1: I think it's hilarious. Right. When you're talking about different products, and, you know, we hit the main sports with all the card products that come out. Mm-hmm. We're actually on our way to Chicago for the National Collectors Convention, we receive an email to order a new brand of cards, and we hear Chris in the back kind of giggling a little bit, and says, we just got offered a feline brand of cards.
2: Yes, Upper Deck is releasing a new card set focusing on felines. I think it's like 7 or 9 different species of feline.
0: So if you're a cat lover, there are now cards, trading cards, physical cards of cats.
2: Absolutely, yeah. And you're going to be... the case. So coming to a Turn 2 store near you is Upper Deck Felines, and we're looking forward to
0: it. So the fact that somebody thought, I'm going to make trading cards, bubblegum cards, packs of cards of cats,
3: Well, it goes back to when we used to go to the Boston store and get Beanie Babies, and they had Beanie Baby cards back in the 90s. So
0: wow, those are collectibles.
3: We have some of those sitting in the back
0: of
3: the shop.
0: My dad had, listen to this stuff. You want funny stories about your parents? Yeah. My dad had a whole flipping room of those plastic cubes.
3: Oh, yeah. Oh. They're probably the Bears, right?
0: Well, they had the Beanie Babies, the Bears. And my stepmother, I swear she wanted to shoot him. He would come home and they were stacked to the ceiling. And it's like, oh, my gosh. I don't know whatever happened to all those. But
3: well, yeah. Now you wonder why your dad retired. Well, there you go. He sold them.
0: I hope he cashed in on all those stupid things. But some of those things that you just laugh at people for, they're collectibles, and a lot of them do have value. This weekend, you guys are going to be you're diving into those waters.
3: Absolutely. Anything collectible, you know, we can look up quite a bit of stuff, you know, sports cards, TCG stuff, but anything you have, you're looking to see if it is collectible or not. There's ways online for any dealers.
0: What's it worth?
3: Any dealers, a lot of dealers are pretty knowledgeable and they can help guide you in the right direction, cool. Even if they don't know what it's worth.
0: The guys with me this morning from Turn 2 Sports Cards and Collectibles, they have a shop over in the West Erie Plaza, not West Erie, Village West.
3: Village West.
0: My apologies. Yeah, I get all mixed up.
3: Of our main sponsors, McBrier, after you.
0: Okay, who is McBrier? We mentioned this earlier.
3: Oh, Jim McBrier. So McBrier Properties owns Village West.
0: Oh,
3: so
0: it's a nice little
3: plaza. They're
0: one
3: of our main sponsors for Cards on the Bay.
0: That's cool. Now, one of my favorite places over there is Butch's, Butch's Restaurant, and then also the place that has all kinds of eerie paraphernalia that you hang off the wall. He's got different woodworkings. It's down into one corner.
2: I like Brasserie Dairy, yeah.
0: Brasserie Dairy, what the heck? No, you moron. No, forget it. We'll be back with these three stooges in just a few minutes on 90.5 WERG, or maybe we won't.

0: 101.5 WERG. Good morning. Here we go, class. Yeah, the students are back. How about that? Exciting. And if you're listening, there is an event going on down at the Bayfront Convention Center this weekend. Grab the guys, go down and check this out. It's called Cards on the Bay. If you've got collectibles in your collection sitting in your closet, or you're looking to add stuff, you can find all kinds of cool things. I got Chris, Anthony, and Mark. Good morning, guys.
1: Hey, good morning, Bill.
0: What do you want people to know about this event?
1: Go ahead, tell them.
2: We want everybody to know that we have brought in some of the best in best of dealers from all around, mainly the tri-state area, but people as far as Canada, New Hampshire, Florida, close
0: that
2: to New York
0: City.
2: That
0: had nothing better to do than come to Erie on this weekend.
2: Than come down and show face at Cards on the Bay here at the Bayfront Convention Center today and deal some of the most prime and exclusive sports cards and memorabilia, Pokemon, TCG gaming cards to our Erie folks and in our community. So if you're looking for something to do, I'll tell you what, this is the place to come down and check out today.
0: Yeah, very cool. Starts at 3 o'clock this afternoon, goes till 9, and then again tomorrow morning, 9 to 5. It's Cards on the Bay at the Bayfront Convention Center. We'll talk more with the guys coming up on WERG.
3: The final week of the NFL preseason kicked off with four games last night. The Bills scored late and got a two-point conversion to edge the Steelers. Browns backup QB Dylan Gabriel threw three first-half touchdowns in Cleveland's blowout of the Patriots. The 49ers beat the Raiders. Vegas number one pick Fernando Mendoza struggled. And the Rams a winner over the Chargers. 10 more games tonight, two tomorrow, then roster decisions. Teams have to be down to the 53-man limit by Sunday night. Packers running back Josh Jacobs facing charges, including misdemeanor battery, stemming from an incident involving his girlfriend back in May. He could be facing league discipline. Baseball last night, the Braves' Drake Baldwin hit a leadoff homer in the first. That was the only run of the game. Atlanta shut out the Dodgers 1-0. Tough series for the Dodgers. They get swept three straight. Manager Dave Roberts.
4: You know, we got to, you know, get through it and grind. And there's a new series, a new team. We got Scooble going tomorrow. We just got to flush it.
3: Chris Sale, the complete game shutout for the Braves, who host Colorado this weekend. The Dodgers are in Detroit. I'm Matt McCoy.
5: I'm meteorologist Ben Kuchner-Kavich from Erie News Now. A great few days in store, starting with our Friday, with mostly sunny skies, highs in the mid-70s. Lots of sunshine coming our way for the weekend as well. About 80 on Saturday, warming to the mid-80s on Sunday. Then we turn pretty humid to start next week. Monday, we could see an isolated shower out there. Most areas stay dry. Pretty much the same story for Tuesday. Highs well into the 80s. From the Erie News Now First Warning Weather Center, I'm meteorologist Ben Kuchner-Kavich on the Glenora Radio Network. 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

0: 90.5 WERG. I don't know if it's mic three or not, but I will just say it is. Chris with us from Turn 2 Sports Cards and Collectibles. What made you go into business with the Tupac brothers? You know, there's something missing.
1: There's something missing, but that's the beauty of it. You know, we all have our imperfections, and we brought all our imperfections together to build this perfect business. So,
0: which one of you thought it was the bright idea to get your Mercyhurst baseball number hot stitched into your arm?
2: We're going to talk about this again.
0: Yeah,
2: this year.
0: So what did you do? Did you use a hot knife? I remember your mom came into work. It was a screwdriver that you heated up.
2: Yep.
0: What was your number?
2: And my number was 11.
0: 11, so it couldn't just be a single digit.
2: It was an easy one. That's why I figured I'd use
0: this. Oh, so two slashes. With a hot screwdriver, you branded yourself in high school.
2: We branded ourselves. You can blame that on Wesley Snipes.
0: Can I see the scar?
2: You can see it.
0: Let's see it.
2: I think it's still there.
0: Actually, it's not bad.
2: Faint there.
0: Yeah, it's been a few years. Okay, keep your shirt on, bro. This is radio, but I didn't need to see that.
2: We can blame Wesley Snipes in the movie The Fan. So.
0: Wesley Snipes did something crazy?
2: That was the movie was from.
0: I thought it was Blade. Something, you know, the vampire?
2: Yeah, okay.
0: I got you. Let's talk about your card show this weekend. Give the mic to Anthony. He's getting all jonesed over.
3: What's going on, everybody?
0: All right. So the big Cards on the Bay this weekend. Tell folks about it.
3: Yes. So this weekend we have dealers coming in from all over to showcase the best of the best sports cards, memorabilia, TCG, Pokemon, Dragon Ball Z.
0: So it's more than, you know, Barry Bonds cards.
3: It's more than just one sport cards. We've got a variety of everything. So if you're into sports or that kind of stuff, and we got vendors from all over the country coming in here to showcase their best with your Erie community here.
0: Yeah, there are local vendors who said, you know what, hey, I'd like to be part of this. So they've stepped up. Floor at the Bayfront Convention Center, every booth is sold out.
3: Every single booth is sold out. As of 2 weeks ago, we are blanked out. We have a long list of waiting. We have a long waiting list right now, actually, of people trying to get in. We even have an Erie store, Dave Sports Cards, who hasn't set up in over two decades, and has given us a try because he knows this is going to be the best show.
0: That's
3: in Erie.
0: Awesome. So he's coming out of retirement, bringing this collection, and people can enjoy.
3: He's not in retirement. He's still on Peach Street, but he's coming out of the retirement of doing trade shows, and he'll be
0: all
3: showcasing
0: right.
3: his
0: Very
3: best
0: cool.
3: down here with us.
0: All right,
3: today.
0: This weekend it starts at 3 o'clock this afternoon, goes till 9, and then again tomorrow from 9 until 5. It's Cards on the Bay with Turn 2 Sports Cards and Collectibles.
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6: This one was a given.
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6: The Grand Ole Opry's upcoming show will pay tribute to the late country star and Opry member Dolly Parton. Saturday night's show will honor Parton's life, legacy, and contributions to country music. The lineup includes Carly Pearce, who Parton invited to become an Opry member in 2021. Boston is celebrating the 50th anniversary of its self-titled debut album.
8: The expanded version will feature lost demos that were recorded during the sessions for the original LP. The specific demos that are being released haven't been announced yet. The upcoming release will also feature a new and exclusive interview with Tom Scholz and promises a selection of carefully curated photography. The 50th anniversary reissue of Boston will arrive sometime next year. I'm Mark Mayfield.
9: What is happening to me?
10: Did you miss me, Spidey?
9: I'm losing my mind. I am totally out of control.
6: Spider-Man Brand New Day is expected to rule the box office again this weekend. It's predicted to make $18 to $25 million in its fifth weekend of release. New this week, the previously shelved Looney Tunes-based film, Coyote vs. Acme. That's entertainment. I'm Daria Albinger.
11: I'm meteorologist Ben Kuchner-Kavich from Erie News Now. A great few days in store, starting with our Friday, with mostly sunny skies, highs in the mid-70s. Lots of sunshine coming our way for the weekend as well. About 80 on Saturday, warming to the mid-80s on Sunday. Then we turn pretty humid to start next week. Monday, we could see an isolated shower out there. Most areas stay dry. Pretty much the same story for Tuesday. Highs well into the 80s. From the Erie News Now First Warning Weather Center, I'm meteorologist Ben Kuchner-Kavich on the Glenora Radio Network. 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

0: The best rock on the radio, 90.5 WERG. That's the new one from Green Day. I'm never gonna RIP. Also, the Strumbellas with Spirits. And this is Dr. Chet rocking the workday. REM coming up, the Black Keys and the Fix.
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2: I'm meteorologist Ben Kuchner-Kavich from Erie News Now. A great few days in store, starting with our Friday, with mostly sunny skies, highs in the mid-70s. Lots of sunshine coming our way for the weekend as well. About 80 on Saturday, warming to the mid-80s on Sunday. Then we turn pretty humid to start next week. Monday, we could see an isolated shower out there. Most areas stay dry. Pretty much the same story for Tuesday. Highs well into the 80s. From the Erie News Now First Warning Weather Center, I'm meteorologist Ben Kuchner-Kavich on the Glenora Radio Network. 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

Reach the Beach was the album. Always thought was a cool name. Rocking it back, 90.5 WERG in the Fix with Saved by Zero. Well, week one is almost done. How's it going? Because starting on Monday, we're going to do it all again. Here's Joyce Manor. I used to go to this bar.

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0: Erie's Rock Alternative, 90.5, WERG, Muse, and Cryogen. 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
4: I'm meteorologist Ben Kuchner-Kavich from Erie News Now. A great few days in store, starting with our Friday, with mostly sunny skies, highs in the mid-70s. Lots of sunshine coming our way for the weekend as well. About 80 on Saturday, warming to the mid-80s on Sunday. Then we turn pretty humid to start next week. Monday, we could see an isolated shower out there. Most areas stay dry. Pretty much the same story for Tuesday. Highs well into the 80s. From the Erie News Now First Warning Weather Center, I'm meteorologist Ben Kuchner-Kavich on the Glenora Radio Network. 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

Philip Phillips with Home, Erie's Rock Alternative, 90.5 WERG. After 10, Weezer, the Chili Peppers, the War on Drugs, and more of the best rock on the radio. 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

Weezer, We Might As Well Be Strangers, Erie's Rock Alternative, 90.5 WERG. Seawolves in Altoona for the weekend, then they come back for the final, the final homestand of the season. How's this for ironic? The last team they're going to play at home this year, Somerset. Neon Trees and Lessons in Love.

0: Erie's favorite radio station, 90.5 WERG and the Red Hot Chili Peppers, Tell Me Baby. This is Dr. Chet rocking the workday, and coming up, you two. Death Cab for Cutie and the Trash Can Sinatras.
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6: I'm meteorologist Ben Kuchner-Kavich from Erie News Now. A great few days in store, starting with our Friday, with mostly sunny skies, highs in the mid-70s. Lots of sunshine coming our way for the weekend as well. About 80 on Saturday, warming to the mid-80s on Sunday. Then we turn pretty humid to start next week. Monday, we could see an isolated shower out there. Most areas stay dry. Pretty much the same story for Tuesday. Highs well into the 80s. From the Erie News Now First Warning Weather Center, I'm meteorologist Ben Kuchner-Kavich on the Glenora Radio Network. 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

U2 and Street of Dreams on Erie's Rock Alternative 90.5 WERG. Well, I taught the first presentational strategies course of the semester yesterday, and it's the one where we talk about assigning radio shows for everybody, and some eyes go wide and some people lean forward. And one after class was like, I want to see this radio station. Brought her in, gave her the tour. She's like, this is really cool. I think, as we say in the broadcast industry, the bug has bitten her. She's going to be on the air soon with all the rest here on WERG. And here's 21 Pilots with Ride.

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As a Gannon University student, this is your invitation to join us for the Gannon Arts Kickoff Party on August 28th. 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

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And here's Buffalo Traffic Jam, Fool's Gold.

0: Erie's Rock Alternative 90.5, WERG, Kings of Leon and Temple. Dr. Chet here with Lord Huron and Coldplay coming up.
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4: I'm meteorologist Ben Kuchner-Kavich from Erie News Now. A great few days in store, starting with our Friday, with mostly sunny skies, highs in the mid-70s. Lots of sunshine coming our way for the weekend as well. About 80 on Saturday, warming to the mid-80s on Sunday. Then we turn pretty humid to start next week. Monday, we could see an isolated shower out there. Most areas stay dry. Pretty much the same story for Tuesday. Highs well into the 80s. From the Erie News Now First Warning Weather Center, I'm meteorologist Ben Kuchner-Kavich on the Glenora Radio Network. 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

AWOL Nation and Catch a Wave, Erie's Rock Alternative, 90.5 WERG. Coming up after 11, I've got The Cure, Modest Mouse, Young the Giant, and more of the best rock on the radio. 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

Incubus and Black Heart Inertia, Erie's Rock Alternative 90.5 WERG, as we're looking forward to the Erie Otters and their home openers coming up in just under a month, September 26th at Erie Insurance Arena. They're going to be playing Kitchener. Yeah, we're looking forward to hockey now.

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0: 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This is Dr. Chet, rocking the workday. Also heard from Modest Mouse with Float On. And coming up, I've got The Neighborhood, Miles Smith, and the Pixies.
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5: I'm meteorologist Ben Kuchner-Kavich from Erie News Now. A great few days in store, starting with our Friday, with mostly sunny skies, highs in the mid-70s. Lots of sunshine coming our way for the weekend as well. About 80 on Saturday, warming to the mid-80s on Sunday. Then we turn pretty humid to start next week. Monday, we could see an isolated shower out there. Most areas stay dry. Pretty much the same story for Tuesday. Highs well into the 80s. From the Erie News Now First Warning Weather Center, I'm meteorologist Ben Kuchner-Kavich on the Glenora Radio Network. 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

The Pixies, and here comes your man, Erie's Rock Alternative, 90.5 WERG. Consumer Affairs Check with Mark coming up right after The Neighborhood. The song's called Privates on WERG.

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1: For 90.5 WERG, I'm Mark Huffman with today's Consumer Affairs Update. Meta has agreed to pay more than $16 billion to settle claims that Facebook and Instagram harm children and teenagers. As part of the agreement, the company will impose time limits, overnight restrictions, and stronger parental controls for users under 18. A court must approve the deal. There's another good reason to observe the speed limit in highway work zones. Many states are now using cameras to monitor speed and send a ticket through the mail to violators. Cities are also using speed cameras in school zones and areas prone to traffic accidents. General Mills says all of its cereals sold in the U.S., including Lucky Charms and Trix, are now made without certified colors. The company met the goal on schedule after removing certified colors from all of its food supplied to K-12 schools earlier this year. The FDA is encouraging all cereal makers to take similar action. I'm Mark Huffman. Learn more at consumeraffairs.com.

Erie's Rock Alternative, 90.5 WERG. Hold Me in the Dark from Miles Smith. And tonight is the night, as Rod Stewart might say, but we've got the Gannon Arts kickoff party coming your way. 7:30 this evening at Schuster Theater. You are invited. We'll have mocktails, interactive snacks. Don't know what that is. We'll find out together. We'll have karaoke, and you can mingle with all the people on the Creative Corner of campus. Schuster Theater this evening, 7:30. We'll see you there.

0: Erie's favorite radio station, 90.5 WERG. That's 3 days grace. I don't want to go home tonight. And this is Dr. Chet. I've got Mad Season coming up and Paramore.
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4: I'm meteorologist Ben Kuchner-Kavich from Erie News Now. A great few days in store, starting with our Friday, with mostly sunny skies, highs in the mid-70s. Lots of sunshine coming our way for the weekend as well. About 80 on Saturday, warming to the mid-80s on Sunday. Then we turn pretty humid to start next week. Monday, we could see an isolated shower out there. Most areas stay dry. Pretty much the same story for Tuesday. Highs well into the 80s. From the Erie News Now First Warning Weather Center, I'm meteorologist Ben Kuchner-Kavich on the Glenora Radio Network. 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

Erie's Rock Alternative 90.5 WERG, Hozier, Nobody's Soldier, Mad Season before that with River of Deceit. And news headlines coming up from NBC News Radio and Erie News Now. Then we'll kick off the lunch break with Post Malone, Metric of Monsters and Men, and more of the best rock on the radio, like Misery Business. 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
1: NBC News Radio, I'm Michael Kastner. Jurors are deliberating in the Lindsay Clancy triple murder trial in Massachusetts. Clancy admits to strangling her three young children in 2023, but pleaded not guilty to three counts of first-degree murder. Prosecutors allege the killings were premeditated, while the defense says Clancy suffered a postpartum psychotic break. The markets are watching as Federal Reserve Chairman Kevin Warsh gives remarks this morning. Warsh is delivering a keynote speech at the Central Bank's annual symposium in Jackson Hole, Wyoming. And the defense has rested its case in the Tupac Shakur murder trial. The jury has been sent home for the weekend, and closing arguments are now scheduled to begin Monday. The defendant, Dwayne Keefe D. Davis, is accused of planning the 1996 Las Vegas drive-by shooting that claimed the life of the rapper. He's pleaded not guilty. Michael Kastner, NBC News Radio.
2: I'm meteorologist Ben Kuchner-Kavich from Erie News Now. A great few days in store, starting with our Friday, with mostly sunny skies, highs in the mid-70s. Lots of sunshine coming our way for the weekend as well. About 80 on Saturday, warming to the mid-80s on Sunday. Then we turn pretty humid to start next week. Monday, we could see an isolated shower out there. Most areas stay dry. Pretty much the same story for Tuesday. Highs well into the 80s. From the Erie News Now First Warning Weather Center, I'm meteorologist Ben Kuchner-Kavich on the Glenora Radio Network. 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

Erie's Rock Alternative, 90.5 WERG. Julia Wolf in my room. Golden Knights football. The season kicks off tomorrow. See what I did there? Away game. This one's at Davenport. Kickoff time is noon. Here's Metric, Now or Never Now, 90.5 WERG.

0: the best rock on the radio, 90.5 WERG of Monsters and Men with Dirty Paws. And this is Dr. Chet on the lunch break. I've got Tame Impala coming up, the new one from the Spider-Man soundtrack. Also, the Mighty Lemon Drops and Blink-182.
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3: I'm meteorologist Ben Kuchner-Kavich from Erie News Now. A great few days in store, starting with our Friday, with mostly sunny skies, highs in the mid-70s. Lots of sunshine coming our way for the weekend as well. About 80 on Saturday, warming to the mid-80s on Sunday. Then we turn pretty humid to start next week. Monday, we could see an isolated shower out there. Most areas stay dry. Pretty much the same story for Tuesday. Highs well into the 80s. From the Erie News Now First Warning Weather Center, I'm meteorologist Ben Kuchner-Kavich on the Glenora Radio Network. 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

Tame Impala, Loser, Erie's Rock Alternative, 90.5 WERG. 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

0: Welcome back for the fall semester. As a Gannon University student, this is your invitation to join us for the Gannon Arts Kickoff Party on August 28th. 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
1: The final week of the NFL preseason kicked off with four games last night. The Bills scored late and got a two-point conversion to edge the Steelers. Browns backup QB Dylan Gabriel threw three first-half touchdowns in Cleveland's blowout of the Patriots. The 49ers beat the Raiders. Vegas number one pick Fernando Mendoza struggled. And the Rams a winner over the Chargers. 10 more games tonight, two tomorrow, then roster decisions. Teams have to be down to the 53-man limit by Sunday night. Packers running back Josh Jacobs facing charges, including misdemeanor battery stemming from an incident involving his girlfriend back in May. He could be facing league discipline. Baseball last night, the Braves' Drake Baldwin hit a leadoff homer in the first. That was the only run of the game. Atlanta shut out the Dodgers 1-0. Tough series for the Dodgers. They get swept three straight. Manager Dave Roberts.
2: You know, we got to, you know, get through it and grind. And there's a new series, a new team. We got Scooble going tomorrow. We just got to flush it.
1: Chris Sale, the complete game shutout for the Braves, who host Colorado this weekend. The Dodgers are in Detroit. I'm Matt McCoy.

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2: I'm meteorologist Ben Kuchner-Kavich from Erie News Now. A great few days in store, starting with our Friday, with mostly sunny skies, highs in the mid-70s. Lots of sunshine coming our way for the weekend as well. About 80 on Saturday, warming to the mid-80s on Sunday. Then we turn pretty humid to start next week. Monday, we could see an isolated shower out there. Most areas stay dry. Pretty much the same story for Tuesday. Highs well into the 80s. From the Erie News Now First Warning Weather Center, I'm meteorologist Ben Kuchner-Kavich on the Glenora Radio Network. 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

will sit down to seals, blubberooch in morning. I'll mash you up, yes, I know, so love away, but it's fair to say.

Florence and the Machine and Ship to Wreck. Erie's Rock Alternative 90.5 WERG with the Gannon Arts kickoff party coming your way this evening. Hey, you made it through week one, so why not celebrate a little bit? 7:30 at Schuster Theater. 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And you'll see us all this evening, and we'll have mocktails and snacks. 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
6: I'm meteorologist Ben Kuchner-Kavich from Erie News Now. A great few days in store, starting with our Friday, with mostly sunny skies, highs in the mid-70s. Lots of sunshine coming our way for the weekend as well. About 80 on Saturday, warming to the mid-80s on Sunday. Then we turn pretty humid to start next week. Monday, we could see an isolated shower out there. Most areas stay dry. Pretty much the same story for Tuesday. Highs well into the 80s. From the Erie News Now First Warning Weather Center, I'm meteorologist Ben Kuchner-Kavich on the Glenora Radio Network. 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

Rocking it back, 90.5 WERG, Icelandic rock and roll from the Sugar Cubes. That was Björk's band back in the day. Hit was the song. Our cool flick pick selection of the day coming up with the Indie Film Minute right after the Dirty Heads, One of Those Days.

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4: Welcome to the Indie Film Minute. Imagine living a full year of your life surrounded by a largely invisible enemy with absolute intent to kill. Restrepo was filmed in the Korangal Valley of Afghanistan. Journalist Sebastian Younger, author of The Perfect Storm, and Tim Hetherington, who was later killed covering the Libyan Civil War, faced considerable danger to make it. Unless we've been in combat ourselves, we citizens can never fully understand what our brothers and sisters-in-arms are facing. This brave documentary is as near as many of us will come. This is close-up reality. Furious firefights suddenly erupting out of unbearable boredom. A deadly enemy always there, unseen, maneuvering, waiting. We see the machismo that allows these soldiers to face another day. We see that despite the mistrust and often the hatred in the eyes of the local populace, our soldiers continue to do as ordered, try to win hearts and minds. Admirably, Younger and Hetherington bring no politics into their mix. Restrepo is a visceral record of soldiers fighting for their buddies, the one on the right, the one on the left, and those taken from them who are no more. Indie Film Minute, not in theaters. Discovery through rental.

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0: Erie's Rock Alternative 90.5 WERG. Cage the Elephant with Beaches in Tennessee. Dr. Chet here with Kings of Leon and the Cold War Kids coming up.
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3: I'm meteorologist Ben Kuchner-Kavich from Erie News Now. A great few days in store, starting with our Friday, with mostly sunny skies, highs in the mid-70s. Lots of sunshine coming our way for the weekend as well. About 80 on Saturday, warming to the mid-80s on Sunday. Then we turn pretty humid to start next week. Monday, we could see an isolated shower out there. Most areas stay dry. Pretty much the same story for Tuesday. Highs well into the 80s. From the Erie News Now First Warning Weather Center, I'm meteorologist Ben Kuchner-Kavich on the Glenora Radio Network. 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
1: 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Erie's Rock Alternative 90.5 WERG. Reese up next after two. He's got the 1975 Arcade Fire, Foo Fighters, and more of the best rock on the radio. Can we hang on? There's the Cold War.

like Boulevard of Broken Dreams. It's like two different bands. Maybe like Brian Setzer joined the band for one song. I don't know. What's up? It's Reese here. Thanks for being locked in this afternoon. Wolf Parade is ahead, but now Arcade Fire at 90.5 WERG, Erie's Rock Alternative.

0: 90.5 WERG, Erie's Rock Alternative from the campus of Gannon University and Wolf Parade, Bang Your Drum. And tonight, the Gannon Arts Kickoff Party, Schuster Theater, 7:30 this evening. Just ahead, Walk the Moon. You keep it locked in for Foo Fighters, Shine Down, and more of the best rock on the radio.
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2: I'm meteorologist Ben Kuchner-Kavich from Erie News Now. A great few days in store, starting with our Friday, with mostly sunny skies, highs in the mid-70s. Lots of sunshine coming our way for the weekend as well. About 80 on Saturday, warming to the mid-80s on Sunday. Then we turn pretty humid to start next week. Monday, we could see an isolated shower out there. Most areas stay dry. Pretty much the same story for Tuesday. Highs well into the 80s. From the Erie News Now First Warning Weather Center, I'm meteorologist Ben Kuchner-Kavich on the Glenora Radio Network. 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

Foo Fighters and Window at 90.5 WERG. Just ahead, a band that will kick off a tour for 2027 in March in Toronto. Then they go to Berlin, Paris. They go all over the place, wrap up in San Francisco in July. I'm talking about the National. They're just ahead. Now it's Shinedown at 90.5 WERG.

guess that's probably part of the problem.

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It's Muse now.

0: Rescue Me and the Dirty Heads at 90.5 WERG. What's up? It's Reese here. And just ahead, almost Monday, Somber, Modest Mouse, more of the best rock on the radio.
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5: I'm meteorologist Ben Kuchner-Kavich from Erie News Now. A great few days in store, starting with our Friday, with mostly sunny skies, highs in the mid-70s. Lots of sunshine coming our way for the weekend as well. About 80 on Saturday, warming to the mid-80s on Sunday. Then we turn pretty humid to start next week. Monday, we could see an isolated shower out there. Most areas stay dry. Pretty much the same story for Tuesday. Highs well into the 80s. From the Erie News Now First Warning Weather Center, I'm meteorologist Ben Kuchner-Kavich on the Glenora Radio Network. 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

0: Ed Hill and Love to Go at 90.5 WERG. And our Erie Seawolves on the road this week back home at UPMC Park next week. They have dropped three in a row. Not the time of the year to have a rough patch. So got to cheer them on when they get back home. And Temple of the Dog coming up. Imagine Dragons. Death Cab for Cutie. 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
2: I'm meteorologist Ben Kuchner-Kavich from Erie News Now. A great few days in store, starting with our Friday, with mostly sunny skies, highs in the mid-70s. Lots of sunshine coming our way for the weekend as well. About 80 on Saturday, warming to the mid-80s on Sunday. Then we turn pretty humid to start next week. Monday, we could see an isolated shower out there. Most areas stay dry. Pretty much the same story for Tuesday. Highs well into the 80s. From the Erie News Now First Warning Weather Center, I'm meteorologist Ben Kuchner-Kavich on the Glenora Radio Network. 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

Siga and Losing You at 90.5 WERG. Erie's Rock Alternative. It's Reese here and Florence and the Machine standing by. Evanescence coming up. And it's the Spin Doctors and Two Princes. 90.5 WERG. Erie's Rock Alternative.

0: 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The Offspring, Paramore, Nirvana. 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
3: I'm meteorologist Ben Kuchner-Kavich from Erie News Now. A great few days in store, starting with our Friday, with mostly sunny skies, highs in the mid-70s. Lots of sunshine coming our way for the weekend as well. About 80 on Saturday, warming to the mid-80s on Sunday. Then we turn pretty humid to start next week. Monday, we could see an isolated shower out there. Most areas stay dry. Pretty much the same story for Tuesday. Highs well into the 80s. From the Erie News Now First Warning Weather Center, I'm meteorologist Ben Kuchner-Kavich on the Glenora Radio Network. 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

and Paramore, 90.5 WERG. As we move towards 5 o'clock and the weekend, between now and then, Weezer's on the way. Keep it locked in for the War on Drugs, and now it's Nirvana, Come As You Are, 90.5 WERG.

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1: NBC News Radio, I'm Chris Caraccio. Jury deliberations are back underway in the Lindsay Clancy triple murder trial in Massachusetts. Clancy admits to strangling her three young children in 2023, but pleaded not guilty to three counts of first-degree murder. Prosecutors allege the killings were premeditated, while the defense says Clancy suffered a postpartum psychotic break. Jurors may consider murder, manslaughter, or not guilty verdicts. Federal Reserve Chairman Kevin Warsh says trends matter most when it comes to making monetary policy decisions. Speaking today at the Central Bank Symposium in Jackson Hole, Wyoming, he said that the Fed has work to do if inflation persists above its target of 2%. He added short-term interest rates are the predominant tool to achieve the dual mandate. And the war with Iran began 6 months ago today. The U.S. and Israel launched strikes on the Islamic Republic on February 28th. President Trump initially predicted that the war would be over quickly, but hostilities continue. I'm Chris Caraccio, NBC News Radio.
2: Hello, everyone. I'm Jameson Hixenbaugh with your Erie News Now update. Harbor Creek High School rolled out a massive Don't Give Up the Ship flag today that will be used in national events. Hundreds of students, staff members, and county leaders surrounded the Harbor Creek High School football turf to unveil the flag, which covered almost a third of the field. The flag was donated by Erie County, and it will be showcased at the Army-Navy football game, then will be brought to the United States Naval Academy in Maryland, where it will honor Commodore Oliver Hazard Perry's victory in the Battle of Lake Erie. The original 1813 flag was stitched in Erie by the Forster sisters. This was also done for the 100th year commemoration of the Perry Monument, which will take place on September 10th. It's apple season, and as fall approaches, the Godfrey Run Farm Market has begun making apple cider. Now this week, the owners pressed 500 gallons of fresh apple cider. And as the season moves on, they plan on making 2,000 gallons a week. While a late frost took a toll on many orchards throughout the region, the owners tell us they got lucky and they've had a successful year. Godfrey Run will also host a fall festival coming up on October 3rd. And Dream Builders Early Learning Center held its open house today, letting families see what the center is trying to build for Erie's youth. Inside of the building, families got to see the classrooms, meet with staff, and learn more about the programs. Inclusivity is a major factor of the center, and they want to welcome all children of all abilities from 12 months to pre-K. From the newsroom of Erie News Now, I'm Jameson Hixenbaugh reporting.
3: I'm Erie News Now forecaster Dakota Hunter with your forecast. For tonight, expect partly to mainly clear skies and not quite as mild with lows into the mid-50s. For our Saturday, lots of sunshine will take us through the day with temperatures bouncing back into the upper 70s to around 80. And for Saturday night, partly to mostly cloudy skies with lows into the lower to mid-60s. From the Erie News Now First Warning Weather Center, I'm forecaster Dakota Hunter on the Glenora Radio Network.
0: 90.5 WERG.

Might as well be. It's Weezer 90.5 WERG. And Reese here as we're making our way towards 5 o'clock and the weekend. The War on Drugs coming up, and now Bob Moses. Love brand new at 90.5 WERG.

0: Drugs, Oceans of Darkness, 90.5 WERG. And back in school and kind of feeling like summer's over, but still some summer out there for us to take advantage of. Our weekend forecast, whatever your plans, we'll check those details next. Franz Ferdinand coming up, U2, AJR, and more of the best rock on the radio.
1: A new social media platform wants to bring back the Twitter name. The site, called Twitter.now, is now signing up early access users. It is not connected to X, the company formerly known as Twitter. The new platform's being developed by startup Operation Bluebird, which includes former Twitter trademark lawyer Stephen Coates. Last year, X sued the company to stop it from launching a site called Twitter. Operation Bluebird argues X has abandoned trademarks tied to the Twitter brand, including the names Twitter and Tweet. Coates says the goal isn't to recreate the old Twitter, but to build a new social network focused on trust and transparency. Golf company Callaway is now cutting ties with its media partner Good Good Golf over an ad for a new driver. Tammy Trujillo with more.
2: The video posted by Good Good shows a woman reaching for the driver as the company's co-founder, Garrett Clark, rushes after her and knocks her to the ground. He stands over her and says, "Don't touch my driver." In a statement, Callaway said it listened to individuals who shared personal experiences related to violence against women. The company committed to donate $1 million to organizations that work to prevent that sort of violence and provide resources to survivors. Good Good took the video down after widespread online backlash.
1: Canada is excluding seafood from its tariffs on U.S. goods. In a statement, Canada's Department of Finance said removing seafood would protect against broader economic harms. The Canadian duties are set to go into effect September 8th, this after President Trump's 50% import taxes on goods from Canada went into place last weekend. And if you want to catch a classic flick this weekend,
3: working 9 to 5.
1: AMC Theaters launching a special silver screen tribute to country music legend Dolly Parton following her recent passing. Through September 2nd, roughly 200 AMC locations will host two daily matinee screenings of her classics, Steel Magnolias and The Best Little Whorehouse in Texas. I'm Monica Nelson with your consumer and business news.
4: I'm Erie News Now forecaster Dakota Hunter with your forecast. For tonight, expect partly to mainly clear skies and not quite as mild with lows into the mid-50s. For our Saturday, lots of sunshine will take us through the day with temperatures bouncing back into the upper 70s to around 80. And for Saturday night, partly to mostly cloudy skies with lows into the lower to mid-60s. From the Erie News Now First Warning Weather Center, I'm forecaster Dakota Hunter on the Glenora Radio Network.
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0: Welcome back for the fall semester. As a Gannon University student, this is your invitation to join us for the Gannon Arts Kickoff Party on August 28th. 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
1: The final week of the NFL preseason kicked off with four games last night. The Bills scored late and got a two-point conversion to edge the Steelers. Browns backup QB Dylan Gabriel threw three first-half touchdowns in Cleveland's blowout of the Patriots. The 49ers beat the Raiders. Vegas number one pick Fernando Mendoza struggled. And the Rams a winner over the Chargers. 10 more games tonight, two tomorrow, then roster decisions. Teams have to be down to the 53-man limit by Sunday night. Packers running back Josh Jacobs facing charges, including misdemeanor battery, stemming from an incident involving his girlfriend back in May. He could be facing league discipline. Baseball last night, the Braves' Drake Baldwin hit a leadoff homer in the first. That was the only run of the game. Atlanta shut out the Dodgers 1-0. Tough series for the Dodgers. They get swept three straight. Manager Dave Roberts.
2: You know, we got to, you know, get through it and grind. And there's a new series, a new team. We got Scuba going tomorrow. And we just got to flush it.
1: Chris Sale, the complete game shutout for the Braves, who host Colorado this weekend. The Dodgers are in Detroit. I'm Matt McCoy.
3: I'm Erie News Now forecaster Dakota Hunter with your forecast. For tonight, expect partly to mainly clear skies and not quite as mild with lows into the mid-50s. For our Saturday, lots of sunshine will take us through the day with temperatures bouncing back into the upper 70s to around 80. And for Saturday night, partly to mostly cloudy skies with lows into the lower to mid-60s. 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

Keys shine a little light at 90.5 WERG. The Black Keys out on their Peaches and Cream tour. Here's Young the Giant and Evergreen.

0: favorite mistake. It's Sheryl Crow at 90.5 WERG. What's up? It's Reese here. 21 Pilots, The Revivalist, The Cure coming up, all as we head towards 5 o'clock and the weekend.
1: Google, Anthropic, OpenAI, and over 100 other companies are signing a letter that calls for a more robust defense against AI cyber attacks. The letter urges more cooperation between the public and private sector and warns that those attacks are likely to escalate over the next few months as models become more advanced. Twitter is looking to make a comeback. Tammy Trujillo has the details.
2: A new social network called Twitter.now is now looking for early access users. It's not affiliated with X, the company owned by Elon Musk that changed its name from Twitter after he bought it for $44 billion in 2022. It's run by a startup called Operation Bluebird, which includes former Twitter trademark lawyer Stephen Coates. X sued the company last year trying to keep Operation Bluebird from launching a new site called Twitter. Operation Bluebird argues that X has abandoned its trademarks, including Twitter and Tweet. Coates posted that the company's not trying to rebuild the old Twitter, but a new service built on trust and transparency.
1: And Google is adding the popular Pokemon Sleep feature to the Fitbit. Tech Report, I'm at Mattinson.
3: I'm Erie News Now forecaster Dakota Hunter with your forecast. For tonight, expect partly to mainly clear skies and not quite as mild with lows into the mid-50s. For our Saturday, lots of sunshine will take us through the day with temperatures bouncing back into the upper 70s to around 80. And for Saturday night, partly to mostly cloudy skies with lows into the lower to mid-60s. From the Erie News Now First Warning Weather Center, I'm forecaster Dakota Hunter on the Glenora Radio Network.
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1: NBC News Radio. I'm Chris Caraccio. The Lindsay Clancy verdict watch will continue on Monday in Massachusetts. The judge dismissed the jury for the weekend after they began deliberations late yesterday. Clancy admits to strangling her three young children in 2023, but pleaded not guilty to three counts of first-degree murder by reason of insanity. Earlier today, the jury asked to see photos of Clancy's pills and a knife that were entered as evidence. Prosecutors allege the killings were premeditated, while the defense says Clancy suffered a postpartum psychotic break. President Trump is checking in with the International Space Station crew from the Johnson Space Center in Houston. He spoke with the seven-person crew today, thanking them for their service. During the call, Trump joked that he wouldn't go to space himself. The president acknowledged the importance of Space Force, pointing out that it's become an important branch of the U.S. Armed Forces. The current ISS crew consists of three Americans, three Russians, and one French engineer. Earlier at the center, Trump awarded the Congressional Space Medal of Honor to the crew of NASA's Artemis II mission. I'm Chris Caraccio, NBC News Radio.
2: Hello, everyone. I'm Jameson Hixenbaugh with your Erie News Now update. Harbor Creek High School rolled out a massive Don't Give Up the Ship flag today that will be used in national events. Hundreds of students, staff members, and county leaders surrounded the Harbor Creek High School football turf to unveil the flag, which covered almost a third of the field. The flag was donated by Erie County, and it will be showcased at the Army-Navy football game, then will be brought to the United States Naval Academy in Maryland, where it will honor Commodore Oliver Hazard Perry's victory in the Battle of Lake Erie. The original 1813 flag was stitched in Erie by the Forster sisters. This was also done for the 100th year commemoration of the Perry Monument, which will take place on September 10th. It's apple season, and as fall approaches, the Godfrey Run Farm Market has begun making apple cider. Now, this week, the owners pressed 500 gallons of fresh apple cider. And as the season moves on, they plan on making 2,000 gallons a week. While a late frost took a toll on many orchards throughout the region, the owners tell us they got lucky and they've had a successful year. Godfrey Run will also host a fall festival coming up on October 3rd. And Dream Builders Early Learning Center held its open house today, letting families see what the center is trying to build for Erie's youth. Inside of the building, families got to see the classrooms, meet with staff, and learn more about the programs. Inclusivity is a major factor of the center, and they want to welcome all children of all abilities from 12 months to pre-K. From the newsroom of Erie News Now, I'm Jameson Hixenbaugh reporting.
3: I'm Erie News Now forecaster Dakota Hunter with your forecast. For tonight, expect partly to mainly clear skies and not quite as mild with lows into the mid-50s. For our Saturday, lots of sunshine will take us through the day with temperatures bouncing back into the upper 70s to around 80. And for Saturday night, partly to mostly cloudy skies with lows into the lower to mid-60s. From the Erie News Now First Warning Weather Center, I'm forecaster Dakota Hunter on the Glenora Radio Network.
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in love with you. It's the 1975 at 90.5 WERG from the campus of Gannon University, where the Gannon Arts Kickoff Party is this evening at Schuster Theater. Here's Shinedown in 365.

0: Julia Wolf in my room at 90.5 WERG. Welcome to your weekend. And the final 2 days of the Crawford County Fair continues today and tomorrow before it wraps up. Just ahead, Death Cab for Cutie. We've got Temper City coming up, Weezer, and more of the best rock on the radio.
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2: 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Through September 2nd, roughly 200 locations nationwide will host two daily matinee screenings of her classic, Steel Magnolias.
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5: Swinging around.
2: Parton passed away at the age of 80 following a brief and private battle with cancer. Hip-hop star J. Cole canceling a concert at the Golden One Center in Sacramento after a trucking accident killed a member of his touring crew. The big rig that was delivering equipment crashed on I-5 in Yolo County. Fans who bought their tickets through Ticketmaster will be refunded automatically. The son of Rob and Michelle Reiner opening up about their deaths in Los Angeles and the arrest of his brother.
6: In an interview with KABC-TV, Jake Reiner recalled the moment his sister Romy called him to tell him the news. He said, "My parents had unconditional love for all three of us," and noted the toll of his brother Nick Reiner's imprisonment for allegedly murdering them. Nick was indicted by a grand jury earlier this month for their deaths. I'm Mark Mayfield.
2: Netflix is releasing nearly half an hour of the upcoming Grand Theft Auto 6. The latest edition of the popular game comes out in November, but Netflix releasing 27 minutes of in-game content in collaboration with Rockstar Games. That's entertainment. I'm Jennifer Polsoni.
7: I'm Erie News Now forecaster Dakota Hunter with your forecast. For tonight, expect partly to mainly clear skies and not quite as mild with lows into the mid-50s. For our Saturday, lots of sunshine will take us through the day with temperatures bouncing back into the upper 70s to around 80. And for Saturday night, partly to mostly cloudy skies with lows into the lower to mid-60s. From the Erie News Now First Warning Weather Center, I'm forecaster Dakota Hunter on the Glenora Radio Network.
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3: The final week of the NFL preseason kicked off with four games last night. The Bills scored late and got a two-point conversion to edge the Steelers. Browns backup QB Dylan Gabriel threw three first-half touchdowns in Cleveland's blowout of the Patriots. The 49ers beat the Raiders. Vegas number one pick Fernando Mendoza struggled. And the Rams a winner over the Chargers. 10 more games tonight, two tomorrow, then roster decisions. Teams have to be down to the 53-man limit by Sunday night. Packers running back Josh Jacobs facing charges, including misdemeanor battery, stemming from an incident involving his girlfriend back in May. He could be facing league discipline. Baseball last night, the Braves' Drake Baldwin hit a leadoff homer in the first. That was the only run of the game. Atlanta shut out the Dodgers 1-0. Tough series for the Dodgers. They get swept three straight. Manager Dave Roberts.
4: You know, we got to, you know, get through it and grind. And there's a new series, a new team. We got Scuba going tomorrow. And we just got to flush it.
3: Chris Sale, the complete game shutout for the Braves, who host Colorado this weekend. The Dodgers are in Detroit. I'm Matt McCoy.
5: I'm Erie News Now forecaster Dakota Hunter with your forecast. For tonight, expect partly to mainly clear skies and not quite as mild with lows into the mid-50s. For our Saturday, lots of sunshine will take us through the day with temperatures bouncing back into the upper 70s to around 80. And for Saturday night, partly to mostly cloudy skies with lows into the lower to mid-60s. From the Erie News Now First Warning Weather Center, I'm forecaster Dakota Hunter on the Glenora Radio Network.

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Matchbox 20's coming up. Bishop Briggs and Noah Kahan. 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

0: For 90.5 WERG, I'm Mark Huffman with today's Consumer Affairs Update. Meta has agreed to pay more than $16 billion to settle claims that Facebook and Instagram harm children and teenagers. As part of the agreement, the company will impose time limits, overnight restrictions, and stronger parental controls for users under 18. A court must approve the deal. There's another good reason to observe the speed limit in highway work zones. Many states are now using cameras to monitor speed and send a ticket through the mail to violators. Cities are also using speed cameras in school zones and areas prone to traffic accidents. General Mills says all of its cereals sold in the U.S., including Lucky Charms and Trix, are now made without certified colors. The company met the goal on schedule after removing certified colors from all of its food supplied to K-12 schools earlier this year. The FDA is encouraging all cereal makers to take similar action. I'm Mark Huffman. Learn more at consumeraffairs.com.
1: I'm Erie News Now forecaster Dakota Hunter with your forecast. For tonight, expect partly to mainly clear skies and not quite as mild with lows into the mid-50s. For our Saturday, lots of sunshine will take us through the day with temperatures bouncing back into the upper 70s to around 80. And for Saturday night, partly to mostly cloudy skies with lows into the lower to mid-60s. From the Erie News Now First Warning Weather Center, I'm forecaster Dakota Hunter on the Glenora Radio Network.
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1: NBC News Radio, I'm Scott Carr. The verdict watch in the Lindsey Clancy triple murder trial in Massachusetts will continue Monday. After the judge dismissed the jury for the weekend, they began deliberations late Thursday. Clancy's admitted to strangling her three young children in 2023, but the defense has pled not guilty, saying Clancy had suffered a postpartum psychotic break. A federal judge has now turned down President Trump's latest bid to fight his criminal conviction outside of New York's state courts. Trump has cited presidential immunity under which he could potentially toss charges that come from a 2016 hush money payment. It marks the third time the judge has denied Trump's attempts to move to federal court. Trump was convicted on 34 counts of falsifying business records in connection with a $130,000 hush money payment to adult film actress Stormy Daniels. We got the reading today of the latest reading on U.S. consumer sentiment. It fell about 6% from last month, as we hear from Matt Mattinson.
2: The University of Michigan's final reading for August slipped mainly on inflation worries. The survey noted declines for all political groups, especially among Republicans, along with older Americans and lower income groups. Uncertainty over the Iran conflict, gas prices, and trade tensions added to concerns about the economy. Consumers expect prices to go up 4% over the next year, which is a slight decrease from last month. I'm at Matt and San.
1: It's been 6 months now since the war with Iran started, a deadly conflict that's also created a global economic shock, with maritime oil traffic throttled in the Strait of Hormuz. The Pentagon says at least 18 American service members have been killed and more than 750 wounded. Wall Street's closed lower to end the week. Stocks fell after Federal Reserve Chairman Kevin Warsh signaled the Fed may raise interest rates. At the closing bell, the Dow Jones had lost 9 points. Scott Carr, NBC News Radio.
3: Hello, everyone. I'm Jameson Hixenbaugh with your Erie News Now update. Harbor Creek High School rolled out a massive Don't Give Up the Ship flag today that will be used in national events. Hundreds of students, staff members, and county leaders surrounded the Harbor Creek High School football turf to unveil the flag, which covered almost a third of the field. The flag was donated by Erie County, and it will be showcased at the Army-Navy football game, then will be brought to the United States Naval Academy in Maryland, where it will honor Commodore Oliver Hazard Perry's victory in the Battle of Lake Erie. The original 1813 flag was stitched in Erie by the Forster sisters. This was also done for the 100th year commemoration of the Perry Monument, which will take place on September 10th. It's apple season, and as fall approaches, the Godfrey Run Farm Market has begun making apple cider. Now, this week, the owners pressed 500 gallons of fresh apple cider. And as the season moves on, they plan on making 2,000 gallons a week. While a late frost took a toll on many orchards throughout the region, the owners tell us they got lucky and they've had a successful year. Godfrey Run will also host a fall festival coming up on October 3rd. And Dream Builders Early Learning Center held its open house today, letting families see what the center's trying to build for Erie's youth. Inside of the building, families got to see the classrooms, meet with staff, and learn more about the programs. Inclusivity is a major factor of the center, and they want to welcome all children of all abilities from 12 months to pre-K. From the newsroom of Erie News Now, I'm Jameson Hixenbaugh reporting.
4: I'm Erie News Now forecaster Dakota Hunter with your forecast. For tonight, expect partly to mainly clear skies and not quite as mild with lows into the mid-50s. For our Saturday, lots of sunshine will take us through the day with temperatures bouncing back into the upper 70s to around 80. And for Saturday night, partly to mostly cloudy skies with lows into the lower to mid-60s. From the Erie News Now First Warning Weather Center, I'm forecaster Dakota Hunter on the Glenora Radio Network.
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0: Welcome back for the fall semester. 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
2: I'm Erie News Now forecaster Dakota Hunter with your forecast. For tonight, expect partly to mainly clear skies and not quite as mild with lows into the mid-50s. For our Saturday, lots of sunshine will take us through the day with temperatures bouncing back into the upper 70s to around 80. And for Saturday night, partly to mostly cloudy skies with lows into the lower to mid-60s. From the Erie News Now First Warning Weather Center, I'm forecaster Dakota Hunter on the Glenora Radio Network.
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2: Welcome to the Indie Film Minute. In the first minutes of his latest Hollywood thriller, Tom Cruise would be well into his death-defying stunts. In the indie world, a bit more patience is needed to get to the heart of a film. In Two Family House, we are slowly introduced to the limited world of Buddy Vassallo, who had a shot at a Sinatra-style singing career, but gave it up when his soon-to-be wife, Estelle, found his singing dreams embarrassing. But Buddy wants more out of life. He dreams. He has failed at business after business, returning miserably to the shop floor. Still, he retains the dream and moves on. He buys a ramshackle house, planning to renovate the first floor to a neighborhood bar and the upstairs to a home for Estelle and himself. But Estelle subtly undermines his efforts, wondering aloud, why can't he just be satisfied? No wonder Buddy is drawn to the house's upstairs tenant, Mary O'Neary, herself embroiled in compromised circumstances, who nonetheless supports Buddy's dreams simply by not ridiculing them. Two Family House is the kind of touching film you might think they don't make anymore. Think of the Ernest Borgnine Oscar-winning classic, Marty. These fine films share the same heart, and they will win your heart, too. Two Family House, not in theaters, discovery through rental.
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3: I'm Erie News Now forecaster Dakota Hunter with your forecast. For tonight, expect partly to mainly clear skies and not quite as mild with lows into the mid-50s. For our Saturday, lots of sunshine will take us through the day with temperatures bouncing back into the upper 70s to around 80. And for Saturday night, partly to mostly cloudy skies with lows into the lower to mid-60s. From the Erie News Now First Warning Weather Center, I'm forecaster Dakota Hunter on the Glenora Radio Network.
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0: like that.
1: You said you'd never buy your kid candy from the checkout aisle or forget extra diapers. You'd never lick your thumb to clean their face. Never, ever become a minivan mom. So when you say you'd never leave your child in a hot car, know it can happen. Cars get hot fast, and kids can be at risk in temperatures as low as 60 degrees Fahrenheit. Never happens. Before you leave the car, always stop, look, lock. 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
2: I'm Erie News Now forecaster Dakota Hunter with your forecast. For tonight, expect partly to mainly clear skies and not quite as mild with lows into the mid-50s. For our Saturday, lots of sunshine will take us through the day with temperatures bouncing back into the upper 70s to around 80. And for Saturday night, partly to mostly cloudy skies with lows into the lower to mid-60s. From the Erie News Now First Warning Weather Center, I'm forecaster Dakota Hunter on the Glenora Radio Network.
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5: I'm Erie News Now forecaster Dakota Hunter with your forecast. For tonight, expect partly to mainly clear skies and not quite as mild with lows into the mid-50s. For our Saturday, lots of sunshine will take us through the day with temperatures bouncing back into the upper 70s to around 80. And for Saturday night, partly to mostly cloudy skies with lows into the lower to mid-60s. From the Erie News Now First Warning Weather Center, I'm forecaster Dakota Hunter on the Glenora Radio Network.
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